0: Oh, music by Alessandro Scarlatti here at All Classical Radio. It's about 5 minutes after five. I'm Krista Wessel. Edmund Stone has joined me this hour to urge you to help end this fundraiser.
1: That's a W if ever I heard urge, one. 888-899-5722 or classical.org. I heard John Burke just now say a very complimentary thing about me. Well, I mean, for him it was anyway. 888-899-5722 or allclassical.org. We'll give you an update in a moment, but we are now into the final stretch of this fundraiser, which actually only started a week ago. Now, this is actually the seventh day.
0: Oh, that's right. Yeah.
1: Well, it's gone by very quickly this time.
0: I think it's time to wrap it up, don't you?
1: I think it is too. I want to thank Paula in Portland, says All Classical is a great companion 24 hours a day with wonderful music and charming, knowledgeable hosts. I think she's talking about you.
0: I think she's talking about John Burke.
1: I doubt it.
0: 888-899-5722, allclassical.org. I don't have the exact number for you right now. I will have it shortly, but somewhere in the neighborhood of $16,000-$17,000 to raise to end this fundraiser, and we can just see the finish line. It's right there. If you make your contribution right now, we'll get there all the more quickly. 888-899-5722.
1: Every dollar that we raise in this fundraiser from you helps us keep the music steady for the coming year. Just wrapping up our books for the end of June, as that is the end of our financial year. How much is that worth to you? We're not asking you to do it all or even most of it. We're just saying, what does the music mean to you? Put a number on that and then look into your budget and see if that number is plausible. Whatever it is, we thank you at 888-899-5722 or allclassical.org. Heading home now. You know what the music does for you in that car?
0: Oh, yeah.
1: Think
0: oh
1: about
0: my gosh.
1: That. Like how much is it worth to you to get home safely and not be stressed?
0: In a good frame of mind, right? 888-899-5722. Online, you can give at allclassical.org. Whatever you give will help propel us toward the finish line. Maybe you can do a dollar a day. Maybe you can do $500 or $10 a month. All numbers to consider as you dial this number, 888-899-5722.
1: Thanks.

0: How can a waltz be so fun and so sinister at the same time? That's a miracle of music by Shostakovich.
1: The sinister part could be it was used in Stanley Kubrick's
0: Eyes Wide Shut.
1: Eyes Wide Shut in 1999. It sort of helped, even though that was a rather strange movie in many ways, Nicole Kidman and Tom Cruise. It did give an extra boost to Eyes Wide to the music we just heard.
0: Yeah, from Shostakovich, that jazz waltz. 888-899-5722. Perhaps you found yourself swaying along or humming or tapping your toes. That little bit of joy that music added to your day. What's it worth? Make a contribution. The finish line of this fundraiser is in sight. In fact, Edmund, I now have the exact number.
1: Yes, please.
0: To raise to end this fundraiser, $16,481.
1: So less than 10%.
0: Yes, exactly. We're 90% of the way to the goal. $16,000 and change will wrap this thing up. Whatever you can give will help whittle down that number.
1: We also appreciate the support this afternoon of Terwilliger Plaza, independent and assisted living for seniors 62 plus in Southwest Portland with no wait list. They offer move-in ready apartment homes, daily events, and caring staff. You'll find information at terwilligerplaza.com.
0: I'd like to thank this generous, sustaining contributor in Portland who wants to remain anonymous. Simply says, I really enjoy the music. They're giving what looks like $17 a month,
1: which adds
0: up to about $200 a year. That's awesome. Thank you for your generosity. They called 888-899-5722.
1: We recently had a donation from an IRA distribution, which is wonderful. You know, if these things happen to you and you're saying, I don't know what to do with this really, but it should go to some good cause. Think about All Classical as being that good cause, because it can not only help us reach the end of our fundraiser, help you perhaps with a tax deduction, but also it'll provide music for those who cannot provide support, music for those who cannot fund it right now.
0: 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I just got an email from one of our volunteers, Terry, a couple days ago. 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It just took a couple of days, and he's going to be turning that vehicle into music. 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
1: Can I just say, Krista, because this has been on my mind today, I was looking forward to being with you today. We didn't know where we were going to be in the fundraiser, so when I see that I'm on the air with Krista, I'm thinking, that'll be a lot of fun. I enjoy working with you. Thank you very much.
0: Thank you, Edmund.
1: But really and truly, it's our energy, our love for the music, our camaraderie, I hope, that conveys across to you on these telegraph pole wires or it is that we move this music around on these days. 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If you love to sit on the side and say, I want to push those numbers over, go ahead, please. 888-899-5722 or allclassical.org. Make Krista laugh. You know you want to do that.
0: Only about $16,000 left to raise to wrap up this fundraiser. I'd love for your contribution to put us below that $16,000 mark. And maybe the next one will push us underneath that $15,000 mark. Let's wrap up this fundraiser. It's been going for a week. We're looking to balance the books here at the end of our fiscal year and looking to you, as we are a community-funded station, for your support.
1: And you know it means important to you. Thank you to David and Pet and Patty in Vancouver. This is the second time this month, the sustaining supporters have come back again to support us. Thank you.
0: Say that again. The second time they've increased?
1: Yes, they've increased their existing sustaining gift for the second time this month.
0: Jeez, Thank you, David and Patty.
1: And they say, keep up the great work. We particularly like your support of the Vancouver Symphony. It is always fun to see Warren Black and others or classical friends warm up the crowd before concerts.
0: Love it. Yeah. David and Patty going above and then beyond again to support All Classical Radio. Thank you so much for that generosity. Can you chip in now? We're so close to the finish line. Whatever you can give would help. 888-899-5722.
1: I know you, Krista, warm up the audiences too. And I never thought about our workers doing that. And when we MC events, it never occurred to me that we're doing what was always done back in the old days of early television. Warm up the audience.
0: Warming up the crowd, yeah.
1: 888-899-5722 or allclassical.org.

0: I think he is an absolute genius. That is pianist and composer John Batiste with his version of Beethoven's Fair Elise. He came out with an album simply called Beethoven. I think that's what it was called. A year or two ago, in which he has his own really unique takes on things like Fair Elise or Beethoven's Fifth or the Waldstein Sonata. It's worth checking out. He's so incredible.
1: He's done so much great stuff in movies, too.
0: Oh, that's right.
1: In Soul and others. He's a brilliant. You know, when you confront Beethoven, what are you going to do? Are you going to do it the same way that so many others have done it in the years past? Or are you going to have a little bit of fun with it?
0: Yeah.
1: That's what he does.
0: He has a lot of fun with it, that's for sure.
1: I'm almost in a smoky room, sipping a beverage of choice there, just watching this man tinkling along.
0: He's incredible.
1: 888-899-5722, the music on All Classical Radio. Does that stir you? Does that say to you, wait a minute, that was a bit different. It's worth supporting that. 888-899-5722 or allclassical.org, where we receive support from Chamber Music Northwest, presenting Confluence, Our Shared Voices. 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June 25th through July the 19th. There's more information at cmnw.org.
0: Hey, my friend, have you heard the news? We've got just a little more than $16,000 to go to end this fundraiser. And a couple of folks have gotten in touch making dedications to their fathers. You know, Father's Day is next weekend.
1: It is, yes.
0: Here's Peter saying, in honor of my late father, whose taste in music ranged from Beethoven to Benny Goodman. When I was small, says Peter, we had a console stereo set in the living room and the complete boxed Beethoven Bicentennial collection. Those heavy black discs in those sturdy boxes announced that this was serious music, and I'm still enchanted by it all these years later.
1: I have to say, I remember those days too. I remember you'd get these envelopes in the mail, and you could order a special collection. In some cases, just order one at a time and make up a collection, and they come through the post.
0: It was so exciting, right?
1: You looked forward to it. I grew up on a farm. There was only lots of one mail delivery every now and then, and they would come on a bicycle. How do they carry all those records intact on a bicycle?
0: But now we just reach over and turn on the radio.
1: Oh, touch
0: right?
1: a button.
0: It's kind of like a miracle. But behind the scenes, there's a lot of expenses, friend. That's why we're raising money right now. $16,000 to go to meet those expenses here at the end of our fiscal year. 888-899-5722 or allclassical.org.
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0: to pinch myself and say, am I in the Friday happy hour now?
1: Oh, it's so much fun, isn't it? Joshua Bell doing his thing there with a little Gershwin. I Got Rhythm. He joined the London Symphony. And John Williams here at All Classical Radio. That John Williams sure does get around, doesn't he?
0: Doesn't he? For a 94-year-old, he's pretty active, actually.
1: And was this score that he just wrote for Disclosure Day, the last one he says he's going to write?
0: Well, he said that about the Indiana Jones movie and then came back and did it. I think John Williams is like the composer's version of Frank Sinatra. He retires, then comes out again and does something else.
1: Yeah, exactly.
0: Why not? It's something about the music, the composing, the conducting that, you know, I just think it makes him feel so wonderful. Why give it up?
1: Right. People adore you for it. Jeez, keep doing it.
0: 888-899-5722. Thank you, Brian, in Seattle, Washington. Says, I listen online. I appreciate the knowledgeable host and the variety of music you share. I also love watching the telecam. Keep up the great work. That's right. Go to our website. You can see the telecam across the bridge and watch what's going on in the great city of Portland.
1: I bet it looks really cool, that water today.
0: Yes.
1: It's such a hot day in Portland. Cool water. Yeah. Thank you for your contribution, Sue, in Denver, Colorado.
0: Oh, thank you.
1: Denver, Colorado. I love it. Online, she gave at allclassical.org. She says, I frequently listen to this great station. I spent my early years in Portland and in Milwaukee, later lived in the Dalles, and even later attended the University of Oregon down in Eugene. Sue says, I love the music. It always delights me to hear the names of the towns and cities that you serve, places that I remember from my many years in Oregon. She's now living in Colorado.
0: Denver, Colorado.
1: Colorado, yes. The second best state in the nation.
0: Oh, we're going to get some mail about that one. 888-899-5722, allclassical.org. Piece coming up that I particularly love very much. But before we get there, we need to hear from you, because this is an important moment in our fundraiser, because we're closing in on the end of the fundraiser, but we're not there. We're not there by 10%. We need to raise at least about $16,500. To end this fundraiser, the sooner the better. It's scheduled to end soon, but it could go longer if we haven't finished the fundraiser.
1: No.
0: So we're going to end it soon. 888-89... Did you say that? 888-899-5722. Allclassical.org. Donald in Portland, thank you. Says, my husband and I are sustainers of this unique and irreplaceable radio station that plays a superb and surprising mix of music 24 hours a day. In honor of Pride Month, we'd like to make an additional gift to honor all the LGBTQIA+ composers, musicians, performers, and friends.
1: Aww.
0: Thank you so much, Donald. Our best to you.
1: 888-899-5722. 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
0: And now a piece from that infernal nonsense pinafore.

0: And what was that, Edmund? Nonsense.
1: It was referred to later by Gilbert and Sullivan, in one of their later operas as like Infernal Nonsense Pinafore. It was one of their first hits, and they had to be very careful because it was being ripped off in America. It had done so well in Britain. There weren't any rights in those days, and so in another country they thought we can get away with just redoing this and not paying anything for the rights. And
0: goodness,
1: it was an interesting time. And if you want to learn more about Gilbert and Sullivan in a whimsical way, there's a great film out called Topsy Turvy.
0: I knew you were going to say that. I love that
1: lovely
0: movie.
1: Film with Jim Broadbent as Gilbert and W.S. Gilbert, and it's all about their style is starting to wane, and the idea comes for the Mikado, and it's a great film. Topsy Turvy,
0: so much fun. In case you didn't know this, Edmund is our resident film expert. He hosts a program called The Score, which airs every weekend. 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
1: 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Thank you.
0: Oh, every day is a great day with this music. 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
1: You know what I like, especially right now, working with you, Krista, the fundraiser, which is getting closer and closer to finishing, but not there yet, is that we have many goals along the way. These are goals that we can say to our audience, this is what we need to achieve this hour to achieve this goal. It'll help us towards the final one. But this is the final one.
0: This is the final one.
1: When we talk about a number like 15,000, that's the amount we're looking for to finish the fundraiser, period. That's it.
0: And then we stop yapping at you.
1: We do. You go back to music. You'll still get the laugh from Krista, but we will go back to the music.
0: 888-899-5722. 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Edmund and I were mentioning some of the other ways that you can impact this station. Vehicle donation, transfers from your IRA, distributions from your IRA, donor-advised funds.
1: RMD is a required minimum distribution, which you have to take at a certain part of your age, or the government will tax you for it. So that's also a wonderful way that comes in because of your hard work in investing, but the RMD can also come to us as a possible tax-free, on your taxes if you're allowed to do that. But it does help us reach our goal.
0: Anything helps. 888-899-5722. Your gift, no matter what it is, no matter how much it is, gets us one step closer to the finish line. Thank you. Thank you. Thank you. Thank you for calling 888-899-5722.
1: Thank you.

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1: There used to be radio stations, I hope not anymore, that used to say, well, we're not going to play any classical music after 1900, you know, and here we have...
2: Or music composed after
1: 1900. Yes, and I was thinking how wonderful music is still being composed and still being played, and we're happy to do it.
2: 888-899-5722. Yeah, from music written in the 1100s all to music being written today. We feature that on Club Mod Sunday nights at 9. Perhaps you've discovered that. And if you want to dive into past episodes, they're also in our audio archive on demand. I'm trying to send you to our website so that you can click the big blue button that says donate.
1: In the archive is the score, as you mentioned. And I always say on the score, every piece of music used in the score for film music has been written in the last 100 years.
2: Right?
1: It's modern music, exactly. Technically.
2: Right. 888-899-5722. 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I don't have the precise number in front of me, but it's something like 15,000 and change to raise to end this fundraiser. Anything that you give right now will help.
1: Helping us get there, Bonnie in Vancouver, Washington. Thank you. She says, this is a thank you for the lovely way to start a day, unwind at night, and keep joy in the background while I create. Super company while in my studio. Thank you, Bonnie.
2: I love that. Keep joy in the background. Oh, that's so wonderful. I feel like we need all the joy we can get these days. And this station brings it to you 24 hours a day. You know that. That's why you're listening. 888-899-5722. 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
1: And you're keeping it alive, Johnny Alexandria, and others like you. Thank you.

0: I have to apologize. That song's going to be stuck in your head all night long.
1: Yeah, it's a worm, isn't it?
0: It really
1: is. He's having a very good time, though.
0: Juan Diego Flores? Yes, with mandolinist Avi Avital. La Danza by Rossini here at All Classical Radio. Edmund, we're running out of time this 5 o'clock hour.
1: Look at the time. 5 minutes to go, and we have to say goodnight to each other. But the fundraising continues and on into the evening.
0: And John Burke will be here this evening celebrating Edvard Grieg's birthday with a lot of music from Peer Gynt and the Piano Concerto with Leif Ove Andsnes. Also, The Birds by Respighi. Lots of great stuff coming up with John Burke, but please know that it's only here because you've supported it.
1: Thank you, Anonymous in Beaverton. Generally gave $250 and said, although I cannot say that I listen every day, I've been listening to All Classical for several years. The hosts are wonderful, especially with a fundraising banter. I truly agree we need to support the efforts of All Classical for years to come. 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I think Anonymous, he or she, talking to you now, thank you for making this music possible. 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
1: Come on board, because the plates are still being served in this hypothetical meet and greet, but the food is going down. 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

0: 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I can't imagine.
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2: This is the Composer's Datebook for June 15th. I'm John Burge. The Norwegian composer, Edvard Grieg, was born in Bergen on today's date in 1843. He's credited with putting Norway on the map, musically speaking, drawing inspiration from the folk music of his native land. What you might not know is that two famous French composers were fans. Grieg was about 19 years older than Claude Debussy and about 32 years older than Maurice Ravel, but both Frenchmen knew and admired Grieg's music. Despite criticizing Grieg's piano concerto for being too much like Schumann's, Debussy included Grieg's third violin sonata in one of his public recitals, praised Grieg's Peer Gynt incidental music, and described Grieg's songs as possessing the icy coldness of the Nordic lakes and the intensive fire of the sudden Nordic spring. Ravel once played some of Grieg's Norwegian dances for the composer, timidly at first. Grieg asked for a stronger beat, saying, "You should see our peasants with their fiddles, stamping the rhythm with their feet. Start over." Ravel complied, and Grieg got up and started dancing. After Grieg's death, Ravel said, "Next to Debussy, there's no other composer to whom I feel more related than Grieg." Composer's Datebook is produced by APM, American Public Media, in conjunction with the American Composers Forum, reminding you that all music was once new.

Suite No. 5 from the Sonorous Table Collection by Heinrich Ignaz Franz von Bieber. Musica Antiqua Cologne, performing under the direction of Reinhard Gerbel. Hello, I'm John Burke. This is All Classical Radio. We're right around 52 and a half minutes away from our special supper time piece, the Classic du jour, a violin sonata by Arcangelo Corelli with Monica Haggett, coming up right around 7. Edvard Grieg, born on this date in 1843. Here's one of his.

Anitra's Dance, from the incidental music to Peer Gynt, composed by our birthday guy, Edvard Grieg. Herbert Blumstedt, leading the San Francisco Symphony. Edvard Grieg, born on this date in 1843. He made two suite collections of incidental music from that play, Peer Gynt. Here's the second of them, played by the English Chamber Orchestra.

Peer Suite No. 2 by Edvard Grieg, played by the English Chamber Orchestra with Raymond Lepard conducting. Edvard Grieg born on this date in 1843. Later on this evening, we'll give a listen to his piano concerto. On this week's live performance, Crystal Wessel welcomes folks from New Wave Opera, previewing Caroline Louise Miller's Deep Water. 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Thanks for pitching in. A Suite for Small Orchestra by Ottorino Respighi. Now, The Birds, played by the Academy of St. Martin in the Fields with Neville Mariner, the conductor.

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The Birds by Ottorino Respighi, played by the Academy of St. Martin in the Fields with Neville Marriner conducting. An Early Viennese Waltz, a piece by August Lerner, just ahead. Thanks to IBEW Local 48, whose members are part of the community 6,000 strong in Oregon and Southwest Washington. 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

First Thoughts, a waltz by August Lanier, played by Ensemble Vienna. Our supper time piece, violinist Monica Haggett has it, a violin sonata by Arcangelo Corelli, in just a minute. I'm John Burke, and this is All Classical Radio, serving up the music to people around our region at KQAC Portland, 89.9, KQMI Manzanita, 88.9, KQOC Glen Eden Beach, 88.1, KQHR The Dalles and Hood River, 88.1 and 96.3. 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A little later this evening, Beethoven's Archduke Trio. We're going to listen to the Piano Concerto by Edvard Grieg and the Second Serenade by Johannes Brahms. Hope you're enjoying the music. 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And now, violinist Monica Haggett and the Trio Sonorie, with a violin sonata by Arcangelo Corelli.

0: Violin Sonata No. 1 from the Opus 5 collection by Arcangelo Corelli, performed by Trio Sonnerie, featuring our friend Monica Huggett. Some old Scottish tunes with violinist Rachel Barton Pine coming right up.
1: 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And dynamic pianist Conrad Tau dazzles in Mozart's Piano Concerto No. 21. 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
0: And now, Scottish Airs by Pablo de Sarasate, with violinist Rachel Barton Pine and the Scottish Chamber Orchestra playing under the direction of Alexander Platt.

Scottish Airs by Pablo de Sarasate, with violinist Rachel Barton Pine and the Scottish Chamber Orchestra. The conductor was Alexander Platt. A truly beautiful song by Edvard Grieg, our birthday guy, in just a moment. You made a contribution during the June fundraiser. I want to thank you very much for that. Ending our fiscal year with the books balanced, ready to move on into the next fiscal year, really an important financial responsibility. So many people pitching in and helping. So greatly appreciated. If you haven't yet called, you can do it now, 888-899-5722. Oldclassical.org, one place to give. The others, simply give us a jingle at 888-899-5722.

Solveig's song from Edvard Grieg's Incidental Music for Peer Gynt. And in the Trebko, the soprano performing with the Prague Philharmonia, Emmanuel Viaume, the conductor. Coming up in a little better than half an hour, the Piano Concerto by Edvard Grieg. Right now, Beethoven Symphony No. 5, George Schulte leading the Vienna Philharmonic.

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Symphony No. 5 by Ludwig van Beethoven, played by the Vienna Philharmonic with George Schulte conducting. I've got the Piano Concerto by our birthday guy, Edvard Grieg, right after the ID. I'm John Burke, and this is All Classical Radio. KQAC Portland, 89.9. 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Right now, though, the piano concerto by our birthday guy, Edvard Grieg, who was born on this date in 1843. Leif Ove Andsnes, our pianist now playing with the Berlin Philharmonic, Marius Jansons conducting.

The Piano Concerto by Edvard Grieg, played by the Berlin Philharmonic, featuring pianist Leifova Ansnes. Maris Jansons conducting. I've got the Brahms Second Serenade in just a second. You know, it's never too late to give. If you didn't pitch in and do your bit during our recent fundraiser, come on in now. 888-899-5722. AllClassical.org or 888-899-5722. Half an hour from now, it's one of the great chamber pieces of the 19th century, of any century, really, the Archduke Trio by Beethoven, coming up right after this Brahms Second Serenade. István Kertész, the conductor leading the London Symphony Orchestra.

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The Brahms Second Serenade, played by the London Symphony Orchestra with István Kertész, the conductor. I've got Beethoven's Archduke Trio for us, just a second. I'm John Burke. 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The Haffner by Mozart, Beethoven's Symphony No. 1. Also, a 20th Century Guitar Concerto. One of them by Mario Castelnuovo Tedesco. It's going to be a good night. Here's an all-star cast with the piano trio in B-flat, Opus 97 by Beethoven, universally simply known as the Archduke Trio. Andre Previn, the pianist, Victoria Molova, the violinist, and Heinrich Schiff, the cellist.

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Beethoven's Archduke Trio, with pianist Andrei Previn, violinist Victoria Molova, and cellist Heinrich Schiff. 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Thanks for being there. Carl Davis leading members of the London Philharmonic Orchestra now in performance of his own arrangement of the Andante movement from the string sextet by Johannes Brahms.

string orchestra arrangement of the Andante movement from the string sextet by Johannes Brahms. It was arranged by Carl Davis, who's conducting the London Philharmonic in that performance. You're listening to All Classical Radio.

Pavane by Richard Allison, performed by the Baltimore Consort. I'm John Burke, heading home, turning it all over to Andrea Murray. So I hope you'll stay with All Classical Radio, and I hope you'll join me when I return tomorrow evening at 6. Sweet dreams.

Music by the Portland composer Stacy Phillips, a contemporary piece called Sudden Light. Ethan Sperry led the Oregon Repertory Singers. Thank you for being here on this Monday night. I'm Andrea Murray, sharing the music with you until 2. Some Mozart coming up on All Classical Radio, KQAC Portland, 89.9, KQOC Glen Eden Beach at 88.1, KQMI Manzanita at 88.9, KQHR, The Dalles and Hood River at 88.1 and 96.3, KSLC, McMinnville, 90.3, K239BP, Corvallis, 95.7, and streaming at allclassical.org. Two in a row by Mozart to start things off. The first is part of his Divertimento in D. Here's the Orpheus Chamber Orchestra.

Movements from two pieces by Mozart on All Classical Radio. That was part of his concertone for two violins. We heard the Netherlands Chamber Orchestra, violinist Julia Fischer, and violinist Gordon Nikolic. Before that, it was the Orpheus Chamber Orchestra with part of Mozart's Divertimento in D. It is never too late. 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Either of those will work. A piece inspired by one of Shakespeare's biggest hits. This is The Walk to the Paradise Garden, an instrumental section of Frederick Delius's A Village, Romeo and Juliet.

That was the Bournemouth Symphony Orchestra, led by Richard Hickox. We heard music from Frederick Delius's A Village Romeo and Juliet. Sharing the music with you until 2 in the morning, I'm Andre Murray. Thank you for your company on this Monday night. The Japanese-born pianist Hayato Sumino is also a composer. We're going to hear 3 pieces performed by Sumino. We'll hear 2 pieces by Chopin after we hear Lydian Harp, written by Sumino himself.

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Three pieces performed by the contemporary Japanese pianist and composer, Hayato Sumino. He's 30 now. He started playing when he was 3. He started the set with one of his own pieces called Lydian Harp. After that, the prelude by Frédéric Chopin, nicknamed the Raindrop. And we just heard the Raindrop Postlude by Hayato Sumino, inspired by the Raindrop Prelude. If you've been thinking, you know, I wish they would play Barber's Adagio for strings soon, good news coming up in about 10 minutes. First, though, a set of 3 short pieces begins with Love's Sorrow by Fritz Kreisler. Manfred Honeck led this performance by the Vienna Symphony Orchestra. We'll also hear violinist Maria Dueñas.

Et Pavant pour une enfant défunte by Maurice Ravel. That was the Rotterdam Philharmonic led by Yannick Nézet-Séguin. Before that, music from Charles Gounod's Roméo et Juliette. We heard Juliette's Dream performed by the Minnesota Orchestra led by Eiji Oe. And just before that, Love's Sorrow by Fritz Kreisler played by violinist Maria Dueñas and the Vienna Symphony led by Manfred Honeck. One of our most requested pieces at All Classical. We'll hear Samuel Barber's Adagio for Strings just around the corner. I'm Andrea Murray here till 2 in the morning at All Classical Radio, KQAC, Portland, 89.9, KQOC, Glen Eden Beach at 88.1, KQMI, Manzanita at 88.9, KQHR, The Dalles and Hood River at 88.1 and 96.3. 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

Albinoni's Adagio. We heard the Jean-François Payard Chamber Orchestra led by Jean-François Payard. We also heard violinist Gérard Jarry. Before that, music from the film Dances with Wolves, and the set began with the string orchestra arrangement of a movement from a quartet by Samuel Barber, his famous Adagio for strings. His Opus 11 was performed by the Baltimore Symphony, led by David Zinman. We'll keep featuring shorter pieces for the most part for the next couple of hours at All Classical. We're listener-funded. If you haven't made a contribution to All Classical during this June fundraising season, you can do it right now at allclassical.org. We'll hear guitarist Tibo Garcia next with A Dream in the Forest, Un Sueño en la Floresta. It's music by Agustín Barrios.

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Violinist Nadja Salerno-Sonnenberg in the New York Chamber Symphony, led by Gerard Schwartz. That was the Meditation from Jules Massenet's Thaïs. We heard a piece by Edward Elgar called Dream Children before that, and the set began with guitarist Thibaut Garcia, and a piece by Augustin Barrios called A Dream in the Forest. Sharing the music with you till 2 in the morning, I'm Andrea Murray. We've got time for one more set of three to wrap up our Monday night. We'll start with The Swan by Camille Saint-Saëns. It's music from Carnival of the Animals. Cellist Yasha Silberstein performs with harpist Marie Gossens.

Inspired by the intermezzo number 2 by Brahms, we heard Black Swan by the contemporary composer Bright Sheng. That was the Seattle Symphony, led by Gerard Schwartz. Just before that, too, from Carnival of the Animals by Camille Saint-Saëns, we just heard Aquarium, performed by pianist Desiree and Deandra Brown and violinist Gil Shaham. And just before that, the Swan, we heard harpist Marie Gossens and cellist Yasha Silberstein. It's midnight here in the City of Roses. Welcome to Tuesday. It's the 16th of June. I'm Andrea Murray with you till 2 in the morning. I'm glad you're here at All Classical Radio. KQAC, Portland, 89.9. KQOC, Glen Eden Beach at 88.1. 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We welcome the new day with music by Bach.

It is known variously as the Irish tune from County Derry, or a little closer to home, Danny Boy, a setting by Percy Grainger, played by the North Texas Wind Symphony. Another traditional Irish song before that, played by cellist Shaku Conor Mason, that was the star of the County Down. And we welcome Tuesday, June 16th, with an arrangement of The Air from J.S. Bach's Orchestral Suite No. 3 in D. Those were the Berlin Baroque soloists. If you're wondering if you can still make a donation to our end-of-year fundraising effort, the answer is yes. You can do so right now at allclassical.org. And if you already supported the fundraiser, thank you so much. We literally would not be here if it weren't for listener support. Part of the quartet No. 5 by Dvorak next. Here's the Prague String Quartet.

That was Long Long with part of Chopin's Piano Sonata No. 3. Before that, the Prague Quartet with part of Dvorak's String Quartet No. 5. I've got some Beethoven coming up in the 1 o'clock hour. Also, a string quartet by Juan Crisostomo Arriaga. More about that later, a lot of shorter pieces as well until then. This is something from Handel's Music for the Royal Fireworks, starting off another set of three short pieces.

A lute piece by William Byrd. That was Paul Odette. Before that, an arrangement of an aria from Mozart's Zaida. We heard Symphonia Varsovia and flutist James Galway. And before that, the Aradia Ensemble by Kevin Mallon with something from Handel's Music for the Royal Fireworks. It's Pride Month, that is LGBTQ+ Pride, all over the country. Right now on our arts blog at allclassical.org, a history of LGBTQ+ choirs. Some stuff I didn't know. I found it very interesting. Maybe you will too. That's on the arts blog on our website. Here's the Oslo Philharmonic, led by Maris Janssens, with Dawn on the Moscow River by Mussorgsky.

20th Century Fantasy on a Hymn by the 18th century composer Justin Morgan. That was something by Thomas Canning, performed by the Cincinnati Symphony Orchestra, led by Jesus Lopez Cobos. Before that, the Oslo Phil, led by Maris Janssens. We heard Dawn on the Moscow River by Modest Mussorgsky. It's just about 1 o'clock here in the City of Roses. I'm Andrea Murray, and this is All Classical Radio. KQAC, Portland, 89.9. 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

The waltz from Nino Rota's score for the original Godfather film. That was Massimo Palumbo. Before that, the Romance number 1 for violin and orchestra by Beethoven. We heard violinist James Ennis. Andrew Manzi led the Royal Liverpool Philharmonic. And at the start of it all, the lute piece by the Irish troubadour Turlough O'Carolan. We heard Ron McFarlane. Andrea Murray with you for the rest of this hour. 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

Harpist Naoko Yoshino played that sonata in E-flat by Antonio Rossetti. Before that, a piece for guitar by Girolamo Frescobaldi. We heard Elliot Fisk. Well, we've already given out all the available free tickets for our weekly live concert broadcast this week, but you can still hear the show live Thursday at 3. This week, musicians from Chatter PDX, a really popular and informal Sunday morning chamber music concert in downtown Portland. Also, something from New Wave Opera, sneak peek of their Deep Water production with music by composer Caroline Louise Miller. That's this Thursday at 3. If you can't tune in then, you can always hear the show on the audio archive on our website.

A serenata for string orchestra by Giuseppe Martucci. Francesco Lavecchia led the Rome Symphony Orchestra. A trio by Hummel, a symphony by Mozart, and more coming up in our next hour. I'm Andrea Murray. I'll be back at 10 o'clock. I hope you have a terrific Tuesday. I'll leave you with music by a composer who was known, at least in Spain, as the Spanish Mozart. Not just because he was a pretty good composer, although I don't know if he was as good as Mozart, but he had been a child prodigy, also died at roughly the same age as Mozart. Here's the Razumovsky Quartet with the String Quartet No. 3 by Juan Crisóstomo Arriaga.

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from Juan Crisóstomo Arriaga. That was String Quartet number 3 in E-flat major, performed by the Razumovsky Quartet. 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Good morning and happy Tuesday. My name's Leb. You've been listening to the one and only Andre Murray. I'm going to be here with you until 6 a.m. Thanks for joining me. We've got the 20th Symphony from Mozart to look forward to coming up this hour, composed when he was just 16 years old. We'll also hear some a lot of shorter pieces, including works from Ole Yalo, James Oswald, and more. To start off, I've got a piano trio in the same key as the string quartet we just heard, E-flat major. This was from Johann Nepomuk Hummel. We're going to hear the Hertz Trio.

A piano trio in E-flat major from Johann Nepomuk Hummel to start off the hour. And we heard the Hertz Trio performing. Lots of beautiful music still to come on All Classical Radio. Stay tuned.

That was the Baltimore Consort with Calino from an anonymous English composer. That was a tune popular in the Renaissance era. Before that, we heard Chi Passa, also performed by the Baltimore Consort, from English Renaissance composer John Johnson. And then we heard, to start off that block of three, lutenist Ron McFarlane and flutist Mindy Rosenfeld on the Baroque flute, performing a piece from Scottish Baroque composer James Oswald. That was The Laurel. Here at All Classical Radio, we do a lot to nurture the next generation of artists, leaders, and music lovers through a number of different programs, including On Deck with Young Musicians, our Young Artist in Residence program, and also ICANN, among others, the other International Children's Arts Network. 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
1: From Mozart, this is his 20th symphony to finish up the hour, composed in Salzburg in 1772 when Mozart was just 16 years old, written between his second and third trips to Italy. 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

Neville Mariner and the Academy of St. Martin in the Fields finished up our first hour together this morning with the 20th Symphony from Mozart. 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I hope you're enjoying the music so far this morning. Thanks for being there. My name's Leb, here with you for three more hours. I've got music from some heavy hitters coming up this hour. Beethoven, Brahms, and Haydn. But let's get started with some music from Arcangelo Corelli. Here's violinist Monica Huggett and Trio Sonnerie with Violin Sonata No. 4 in F major.

Lovely performance from violinist Monica Huggett and Trio Sonnerie. That was the fourth violin sonata from Arcangelo Corelli on All Classical Radio. Up next, we're going to hear a cello concerto from Haydn that was long believed to be lost. It was actually wasn't actually found until 1961, although it was composed 200 years earlier, between 1761 and 1765. Haydn was working for the Esterházys at this point, and he wrote this cello concerto for the principal cellist of the Esterházy Orchestra. The cellist we're going to hear, though, is Jean-Guillain Queyras with the Freiburg Baroque Orchestra led by Petra Mouliance.

the first cello concerto from Joseph Haydn. Our soloist was Jean-Guillaume Carras, along with the Freiburg Baroque Orchestra. This is hopefully the last day of All Classical Radio's summer fundraiser. And these fundraisers are really important because they ensure that this station can continue to provide access to the beautiful music and welcoming programs you rely on every day. 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

Mezzo-soprano Anne Murray and soprano Felicity Lott with pianist Graham Johnson. That was Phenomenon, the third of four duets from Brahms' 61st opus. Coming up at the top of the next hour, we're going to start off with the concerto in F major for piano and orchestra from George Gershwin. Right now, though, we're going to finish up this hour with the 8th violin sonata from Beethoven. Our violinist is Augustin Dumay with pianist Maria João Perez. Keep it tuned to All Classical Radio.

Violence not a number 8 in G major from Beethoven. Our violinist was Augustin Dumay with pianist Maria João Pérez. 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KQMI Manzanita 88.9, KQHR The Dalles and Hood River 88.1 and 96.3, KSLC McMinnville 90.3, K239 BP Corvallis 95.7. 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Good morning and happy Tuesday if you're just tuning in. My name's Leb, here with you until 6 a.m. with some beautiful music, including this hour, some ragtime from Scott Joplin. I've got the 6th Brandenburg Concerto from Bach for you, and much more. We're going to get started with the concerto in F major for piano and orchestra from George Gershwin. Our pianist is Cheyenne Wong with the Royal Scottish National Orchestra, led by Peter Ungian.

Music from the great George Gershwin to start off the hour. That was Cheyenne Wong on piano and the Royal Scottish National Orchestra with Gershwin's Concerto in F Major for piano and orchestra. 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

It's a really beautiful piece from an indigenous American composer, Connor Chi, that was composed and performed by Chi. That was Sunrise from his piece Scenes from Dene Ta, the traditional homeland of the Dene or Navajo people. Music from Johann Sebastian Bach up next. This is Brandenburg Concerto No. 6, performed by the Dunedin Consort on All Classical Radio.

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The Dunedin Consort with Bach's Brandenburg Concerto No. 6 on All Classical Radio. If you're looking for something to do this weekend and you're a fan of a somewhat obscure series of movies, not very well known to many people, they're called the Star Wars series. Well, you're in luck. The Brit Festival Orchestra is presenting The Empire Strikes Back in concert. After the destruction of the Death Star, Darth Vader pursues Luke Skywalker, who is studying the ways of the Force with Jedi Master Yoda. You won't want to miss Star Wars, The Empire Strikes Back in concert, where the Brit Festival Orchestra performs John Williams' Grammy-winning score live as the film plays on the big screen. That's happening at the Brit Pavilion in Jacksonville this Sunday at 8 p.m., and you can learn more at brit.org.

pleasant moments from Scott Joplin with cornetist Gerard Schwartz, who we usually hear conducting Our Neighbors to the North, the Seattle Symphony, along with the Columbia Chamber Ensemble led by Gunther Schuller. 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Thanks for joining me. I hope you're enjoying the music. My name's Leb. I'm here with you for one more hour. We've got music from Heitor Villa-Lobos, Mozart, Devienne, and to start off, Johann Christian Bach. This is a quintet in D major for flute, oboe, violin, cello, and harpsichord, with harpsichordist Trevor Pinnock and the English Concert.

That was the English concert with harpsichordist Trevor Pinnock performing a quintet in D major for flute, oboe, violin, cello, and harpsichord from J.C. Bach. I've got an adagio for violin and orchestra from Mozart coming up in about 15 minutes or so. First, here's clarinetist Wongkok Kim and pianist Une Grace Choi with a clarinet sonata in E-flat major from Francois Devien on All Classical Radio.

A very nice clarinet sonata in E-flat major from Francois Devienne with clarinetist Wonkok Kim and pianist Une Grace Choi on All Classical Radio. 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Speaking of beautiful music, here's the Adagio for Violin and Orchestra in E Major from Mozart with violinist Joshua Bell and the English Chamber Orchestra led by Peter Moog.

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violinist Joshua Bell and the English Chamber Orchestra with Mozart's Adagio for violin and orchestra in E major. That's all the time I get to spend with you this morning. Thanks so much for listening to and supporting All Classical Radio. Warren Black's coming up next with music from Johann Strauss Jr., Ray Vaughan Williams, Edward Elgar, and more, so stay tuned. I'll leave you with a piece from Ettore Villa-Lobos coming up next. Be nice to yourself, be nice to the people around you, and I hope you have a beautiful day. Take care.

Alexander Ramirez performing Agustin Barrios' La Catedral, or The Cathedral. Thanks, Leb. I'm Warren Black. Good to have your company here on Tuesday morning with any luck and with your participation. Actually, yeah, so not luck, but with your participation, the final day of our summer on-air fundraiser. 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

The Nocturne from Felix Mendelssohn's music for Shakespeare's A Midsummer Night's Dream, performed by the Bavarian Radio Symphony Orchestra. Coming up in about 20 minutes, more music inspired by Shakespeare, music by Rafe Vaughan Williams. 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This year's Brit Festival includes performances of Dvorak's New World Symphony, Beethoven's Pastoral Symphony, and Mozart's Jupiter Symphony, with guest artists that include pianist Olga Kern, soprano Janai Brugger, and violinist William Hagen. That opens this Thursday, runs through July 3rd in Jacksonville, Oregon. Tickets and information at brit.org. Here is a cello concerto by Luigi Boccherini, his cello concerto number 9 in B-flat major. The cello soloist, Qian Wang, performing with Camerata Salzburg.

cellist John Wong and Camerata Salzburg performing Luigi Boccherini's Cello Concerto No. 9 in B-flat major on community-funded All Classical Radio. One member of that community that I would like to thank is Ursula in Portland, who says, "Growing older in years, it seems that I am growing also in appreciation. Music has always had a special place in my heart. So when I lost sight in one of my eyes, I have become much more grateful for the sound coming from All Classical Radio. I listen with so much more intent." 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Or allclassical.org. However you take care of it, thanks so much. Here is the London Philharmonic Orchestra, led by Vernon Handley, with Rayfon Williams' Serenade to Music.

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The London Philharmonic Orchestra, led by Vernon Handley. Here is music by Mozart's papa, Leopold Mozart, a trumpet concerto in D major. Trumpet soloist Paul Mercello performs with the Oxford Philharmonic Orchestra, led by Marios Papadopoulos.

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Trumpet Concerto in D Major by Leopold Mozart. Marios Papadopoulos leading the Oxford Philharmonic Orchestra. The trumpet soloist, Paul Merkello. 1-888-899-5722 or allclassical.org. 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Here is a suite of Georges Bizet's music from the opera Carmen, performed by the Montreal Symphony Orchestra.

0: A suite of Georges Bizet's music for the opera Carmen, performed by the Montreal Symphony Orchestra, led by Charles Dutoit. 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That website also the place where you can make your contribution as we are making our way, huffing and puffing, toward the finish line of this summer on-air fundraiser. I'm Warren Black here, like I am most weekday mornings. I have the pleasure of welcoming in John Burke, the one and only John Burke this
1: morning. Good morning, sir.
0: Good to have you here.
1: The folks who are good with numbers tell me that we're probably going to wrap this up today. We hope to do it sooner rather than later. If we have to go into tomorrow, that'll be a kind of sad thing. So please pitch in now if you haven't already made a contribution. Or if you're somebody who's just rolling in it and want to make an additional contribution, this is the perfect time to be that hero who puts us over the finish line. 888-899-5722 or allclassical.org.
0: We always play Beethoven's Ninth once we reach our goal for a fundraiser. That could come today. John Pittman already has a version picked out. The person who decides whether we do that or when it happens, that's you. When you make that contribution, when we have the funds that we need raid that we planned on, that's when we play Beethoven's Ninth.
1: We're not doing this for fun. 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
0: That's the place to do it, and thank you so much.

0: The Boston Pops performing Buckaroo Holiday from Aaron Copland's Rodeo. 1-888-899-5722 or allclassical.org. I'm Warren Black here in the morning and happy to welcome in John Burke today.
1: Happy to be here with you, Warren. Looking forward to thanking a few people for their contributions. It'd be great to hear from 10 people this hour. 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Won't you join the gang and help us get over the goal line and wrap up the fundraiser? You'll do it with a call to 1-888-899-5722. You can also give at allclassical.org. It's quick, it's easy. It's the right thing to do. You'll be happy.
0: Yeah, well put, John. I wanted to thank David in McMinnville, who particularly wanted to send a shout-out to the late-night host, Andre Murray, Lev Borgerson. I'm sure he appreciates John as the evening gets in, as the shadows lengthen over the greensward, as you might say.
1: Dan, thanks very much for your kind contribution. And we also had overnight Ronald from Greenville make a call and contribute. Is that Maine?
0: Greenville, Maine.
1: Wow, good for you. 888-899-5722, allclassical.org.
0: Thanks to an anonymous contributor in Tillamook, out on the coast, and to Laura in League City, Texas. Got in touch with us this morning. Is enjoying the unbeatable combination of me, John Burke, and Aaron Copland. Laura says, I took a job that required a move to the Houston area from Portland a few years ago. All Classical is a lifeline for this forever Oregonian. Thanks for all you do. Laura, thanks so much.
1: Thank you. Very kind contribution. Your contribution will move us closer to wrapping her up. We want to do that today. 888-899-5722, allclassical.org.
0: 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That's the place to do it. Thanks so much.

0: violinist Itzhak Perlman and pianist Andre Previn performing Itzhak Perlman's arrangement of Elite Syncopations by Scott Joplin. 1-888-899-5722 or allclassical.org on what could be the final morning of the summer/June on-air fundraiser. John Burke has been kind enough to come in and join me this morning.
1: And thanks for having me, Warren. We're looking forward to wrapping this fundraiser up. 9 calls this hour, and we're assured of doing it today. So won't you please jump in and give us a little message, give us some cash to keep the music flowing. The number is 888-899-5722. The web address is allclassical.org. So many people pitching in, moving us towards the goal. It's time to finish up, isn't it?
0: Yeah. It's time to wrap this up and move back to the regular run of business here at All Classical. The longer pieces. Also, the programming that you look forward to, Thursdays at 3, Saturday matinee coming back this Saturday. Club Mod, the concert hall, Sunday brunch on the weekend. All of that stuff back to its regular, you know, thing, the way we do it, the thing you love.
1: And this week also something special reminds me, we have an organ symphony concert coming up Thursday evening at 7. Brandy Parisi is your host. The Scottish Symphony by Mendelssohn, a stirring piece of music. And one of my favorite Mozart pieces, the Piano Concerto No. 21.
0: Ah, nice. So
1: stuff.
0: That's all here for you. And that's the kind of thing that you support when you make a contribution. We have 9 calls or clicks to go in this hour. So a good 40 minutes to do that. We'd love to hear from you at 1-888-899-5722 or allclassical.org.
1: Thanks to Kate in Vancouver, Washington for her contribution. 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Very kind, very generous. 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You can do it too, 888-899-5722 or allclassical.org.
0: That's the time to do it today, which could be the final day of this fundraiser, but that is entirely up to you. 1-888-899-5722 or allclassical.org. Thank you so much.

0: Trumpeter Sergei Nakaryakov and the St. Paul Chamber Orchestra performing a trumpet concerto in B-flat major by Antonio Vivaldi. 1-888-899-5722 or allclassical.org. I'm Warren Black here with you on Tuesday morning in what could be the final hours of our summer on-air fundraiser.
1: Hey, Warren, I really enjoy your work and admire the way you sound on the radio, the way you put together a Saturday matinee.
0: Oh, thank you.
1: And the Friday happy hour is always a lot of fun. I know it's hard work. I wish every Friday were a happy hour. I really do.
0: Yeah, that is a lot of fun to do. But yeah, it's like everything that happens here at All Classical. There's work behind it that happens. So yeah,
1: you have to dig around to find all that interesting music and create that variety.
0: I also have to say I've gotten some really great recommendations from you that have fit very well in Friday happy hour. So yeah, I appreciate having good ears around me.
1: We have a community of people here pitching in, working together, finding fun things, finding grand old recordings, new performers, bringing it all to you in a mixed up way that hopefully makes you happy. 7 calls or clicks between now and the top of the hour, and we're on track to wrap her up today. AllClassical.org or 888-899-5722.
0: Thanks to Douglas in Lawrenceville, Georgia, making a contribution this morning. 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

0: 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It's about 7:30. We've about a half an hour left to go before 8 o'clock. John Burke has been kind enough to join me this morning. We have 7 calls or clicks left to go on our goal for this hour.
1: 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I don't think Warren knows he was born to be a morning guy. 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So thanks for doing that, Warren. 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
0: It's been an amazing journey for this little radio station that started in the basement of a high school on the other side of the river here in Portland, Oregon. At that time, reaching just people who heard the signal in Portland, but people around the world are hearing it now. We've heard from some of those people today. We've heard from Georgia. We've heard from Texas. We've heard from Maine. And we still want to hear from you to get us to the end of the fundraiser within hours.
1: 6 calls or clicks needed between now and the top of the hour. 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
0: Thanks so much.

0: The Overture to the Creatures of Prometheus by Beethoven, the Simon Bolivar Symphony Orchestra of Venezuela, led by Gustavo Dudamel. 1-888-899-5722 or allclassical.org. I'm Warren Black here in the morning, which is the normal run of business around here. But I have the pleasure of hanging out for the next 20 minutes or so with your evening companion, John Burke, who is very good company in the evening, I got to say myself.
1: Well, thanks very much. Mm-hmm. You know, it's one of the great pleasures of my life. Don't tell the boss, but I'd probably do it even if they didn't pay me, because it's just you remember back when we all got cassettes and would put together mixtapes for our friends, mm-hmm. or someone we was trying to impress, often a lady. Well, I get to do that every night for 4 hours, and it's really a joy. So, hey, thanks for listening. And if you've pitched in and already made a contribution, thank you very much. 5 more this hour, and we're on the road to wrapping her up today. An anonymous contributor from Lake Oswego got in touch recently.

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1: But to get to the end, big contributions today would be really appreciated so that we can wrap it up on this, the hopefully last day of the fundraiser. AllClassical.org or 888-89-9-5722. 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
0: 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Thanks so much.

0: The Danish String Quartet performing a Danish polka, and that's from their first CD of, well, it was mostly Danish folk music. They've done two since then, and they've been expanding out into other kinds of folk music, but it's really fun and smart arrangements of some great music. And that's a great kind of thing to be able to play.
1: It really is. And I would say that polka probably not one really for dancing. More a theoretical polka.
0: Yeah. Or they took one that might have been used for dancing and then, yeah, it became concert piece.
1: Warped it a little bit in their own inimitable way. Lovely stuff. The Danish String Quartet. Always a lot of fun. Hey, five calls or clicks between now and the top of the hour. We got about 12 minutes to do it. Won't you call and make a contribution? Let us wrap up this hour. Warren and I will go on to do other things. We'll have a new crew come in, but we would love to meet our goal this hour. So 10 calls or 10 clicks required, 5 remaining, and then we can wrap it up today. 888-899-5722, allclassical.org, another way to contribute.
0: But doing it today, that's the main thing. We are down to the final stretch of our

0: summer or June or end of the fiscal year on-air fundraiser, balancing the books so that we can continue on strong and secure and steady on into the future. We've been doing this way for 40 plus years. This is how it works. So that's why we're coming to you today.
1: Yeah, it seems a crazy way to run a business, just to get all the gear together to do a pretty complex, elaborate thing, a radio station, and get a crew who know and love the music and just make programs and give it away for free and hope people step up and pitch in and do the right thing to keep you going. It's worked for better than 40 years, and it's going to continue working in the future. People love the music so much. 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
0: 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Thanks so much.
1: Thanks.

0: Prince of Denmark's March by Jeremiah Clarke. Wynton Marsalis performing with the English Chamber Orchestra. 1-888-899-5722 or allclassical.org. About 7 minutes left to go before we get to 8 o'clock. John Burke has been kind enough to come in this morning to ask for your support. 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
0: So we just heard music by Jeremiah Clarke, and we just got a contribution from Jeremiah in West Lynn.
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0: All right.
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1: Thanks to an anonymous contributor from Vancouver, Washington, who pitched in the last little bit and pushed us right to the limit. 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

0: The waltz from Tchaikovsky's Swan Lake, Gustavo Dudamel leading the Vienna Philharmonic here on All Classical Radio. I'm Warren Black, glad to have your company, as always, on Tuesday morning, but especially this Tuesday morning, because we are getting down to the end of our summer on-air fundraiser. Brandi Parisi has joined me for this hour. We want to hear from you.
1: That's right. This is, you know, the very exciting time. We have every reason to believe that today will be the last day. In fact, we have every reason to believe that this is going to wrap up in the next handful of hours. We will get there with your support. This is the day that we've planned to finish. And again, with where we are right now in the grand scheme financially, we believe it's going to happen. We'll have more information in the next couple of hours or so. But you want to be in on this this last day. Fingers crossed, energy. Mm-hmm. Please call Help Support 888-899-5722 if you haven't yet, or allclassical.org. Hey, we got a break in the heat also, mm-hmm. right? So we have a little bit to celebrate today. The music is here. All that is missing is you. Join this community right now.
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1: 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Each one of us giving what we can, doing our part, all coming together. That's what makes this happen. That's what makes this successful. 888-899-5722, allclassical.org.
0: We have a version of Beethoven's Ninth all ready
1: all
0: to
1: up.
0: Go.
1: Yep.
0: But when we play it, that's down to you, my friend. 1-888-899-5722 or allclassical.org.

0: soprano Kriti Yendi performing Juliet's waltz song from Charles Gounod's Romeo et Juliet. 1-888-899-5722. That was the I Want to Live in That Dream. And yeah, you can kind of extend Juliet's wishes there to want to live in the dream where all classical ends this fundraiser, yes, and gets back to the regular run of business.
1: It's not a dream, Warren.
0: It's not a dream.
1: It's not a dream. No, not at all. 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
0: Thanks to Ted in Tigard, who made a contribution earlier this morning and says, I'm a longtime sustainer, kicking in a little more to get us to the end of the fundraiser. 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

0: The English Concert, performing a symphony in C major by the English Baroque composer William Boyce. 1-888-899-5722 or allclassical.org. I'm Warren Black here on a Tuesday morning with Brandy Parisi, and it's a very special Tuesday morning.
1: It is a very special Tuesday morning. It is shaping up to likely be our last day of this summer fundraiser. Here's the thing. We have $13,400 left to raise. That is extraordinary. We are getting ever close. We would like to get to $12,000 this hour. That means a mini goal of $1,400. Yes. $1,400 in the next, 40 minutes or so. 8 a.m. mini goal, $1,400. We're getting closer to our fundraiser goal because of incredible listeners. Thank you. Our goal this hour, $1,400 by 9 a.m. That will get us to only $12,000 left to raise. And, again, we've taken a big chunk out of this fundraiser. However, mm-hmm. we do have some work to do. These are not arbitrary numbers. This is important that we make this, and we will, before we wrap things up and head to Beethoven's Ninth, with your help. 888-899-5722 is where you can call, get in touch, and help support, or allclassical.org. 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
0: We have a goal for this, mini goal for this hour, before we get to Composer's Daybook at 9 o'clock, of $1,400. 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
1: Which we are anticipating will hopefully be later this afternoon. 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We will. 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
0: Take your part in that and be part of the community that makes this happen. 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

0: Alicia de la Rocha performing one of the Spanish dances by Enrique Granados. 1-888-899-5722 or allclassical.org. I'm Warren Black here with Brandy Parisi on Tuesday morning. And we are really feeling like, yeah, we're getting to the end
1: we're
0: of this
1: there.
0: Thing.
1: Yeah, but we are getting there.
0: The important thing, though, is your participation. That's what's going to make it happen.
1: We're not going to wrap this up today without your help, without everyone who is planning to do their part, getting in and making sure that we're able to wrap this up as soon as possible. When you make a donation to this listener-funded service, you're taking part in something so much bigger than any one of us alone. You are becoming part of a community that lifts up and protects this service of, you know, inspiration and joy. You're taking an action for something you love and believe in, and that is, you know, really powerful, especially right now when I feel like I don't have a lot of control over much of anything in the world, but it feels like this is something that I can do. Mm-hmm. If you've ever made a donation before, you know what that feels like, that sense of belonging and responsibility and fulfillment. And if you've never made a donation before, we're hoping that you will now dive in. The water's fine. This is the perfect time to become a supporter. The music, we promise, does sound different when you know that you've made it possible. And again, this is something that we do have control over. This is something that, you know, is a oasis of beauty and calm and peace and inspiration that we make possible. 888-899-5722, allclassical.org. We have a mini goal of $1,400 by 9 a.m. Let's get there. 888-899-5722.
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0: The Dresden State Orchestra performing the finale from Robert Schumann's Overture Scherzo and Finale here on All Classical Radio. Speaking of finales, we are hoping today is the finale of our summer on-air fundraiser. And that's possible if we have your support.
1: That's the plan. That is where we're on track for today to be the end of this fundraiser, but we do need to make some progress to make that happen. We have a goal this hour of $1,400 just in the next 22 minutes. We can get there with your help. I'd like to thank Barbara from Silverton, Oregon. Now, Barbara's a sustainer and also gave earlier in the fundraiser. Thank you, Barbara. She says this is an additional donation because every day All Classical becomes more and more important to me. Thank you, Barbara. And Barbara also wants folks to know how easy it was to donate her old car. And I'm with you. I donated a car. Super simple. 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I know that Krista Wessel did the same thing. Yeah. Suzanne Nance donated a car. 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
0: Yeah, any portion of that goal gets us that much closer to the end of the overall fundraiser. 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

0: The Child Juliet from Sergei Prokofiev's music for the ballet Romeo and Juliet, performed by the Cincinnati Symphony Orchestra. 1-888-899-5722 or allclassical.org. We have great progress to report on our mini goal for
1: that's
0: this
1: terrific.
0: Hour.
1: Yes. Yeah. Okay. We are just about halfway there. We have a remaining $702 left in this mini goal. That's amazing.
0: Nice.
1: $702 in the next 10 minutes. Oh gosh, we can get there with your help. We heard from a brand new donor this morning who went online to support the music. They love the music and gave a contribution for the very first time. Yeah. Thank you. Thank you, friend. You know who you are. 888-899-5722 is where you can join them. You can also join Catherine from Portland, who is a sustaining contributor, but says, I wanted to add a small amount to my regular donations. I listen every day. Thank you, Catherine. 888-899-5722 is where you can get in touch and help support. 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
0: Half of that, $350, or maybe the whole $700, just to take us that much closer to ending the fundraiser and getting back to the regular run of business. 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

0: The Triumphant Air by Marc-Antoine Charpentier, performed by trumpeting brothers Hannes Wolfgang and Bernhard Leuben, timpanist Norbert Schmidt, and at the organ Simon Preston. 1-888-899-5722 or allclassical.org. I'm Warren Black here with Brandy Parisi with great progress to announce on our mini goal for this hour.
1: Yes, we have less than 5 minutes left before Composer's Datebook. 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

0: Murray Pariah performing one of the etudes by Frédéric Chopin, The Bees. And we are hoping to be busy as bees,
1: yes,
0: here in the last couple
1: buzz,
0: of minutes
1: buzz.
0: Of this 8 o'clock hour. 1-888-899-5722 or allclassical.org. I'm Warren Black. It's been a pleasure to be here with Brandy for this hour. It's also just so great to hear from people reaching out, supporting the station, supporting the music, being part of what happens here at All Classical Radio.
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2: This is the Composer's Datebook for June 16th. I'm John Burge. If you're a baby boomer who played in a high school or college band, you'll probably remember the Divertimento for Band by American composer Vincent Persichetti, music that premiered on today's date in 1950, with the composer conducting the Goldman Band. Persichetti didn't envision his Divertimento as a band work per se. At the start, it was just some woodwind figures accentuated by brass and percussion. When Persichetti realized that violins and cellos just didn't seem to fit in the picture, Divertimento began to take shape in his mind as a work for winds, brass, and percussion. Persichetti went on to write a dozen more compositions for concert band. Beyond his works for band, Persichetti was a prolific composer of keyboard, chamber, and orchestral pieces. He once claimed that since musical ideas often came to him in his car, he liked to tape a piece of music paper to his steering wheel so he could jot down ideas and keep his eyes on the road at the same time. Luckily for other residents of his hometown of Philadelphia, apparently this practice did not result in any head-on collisions. Composer's Datebook is produced by APM, American Public Media, in conjunction with the American Composers Forum, reminding you that all music was once new.

0: A minuet from Herr Mozart on All Classical Radio. Ako Kamu, no, excuse me, Neville Mariner, leading the Academy of St. Martin in the Field in that performance. I've got conductor Ako Kamu with a little something for us in just a moment. Hello, I'm John Burke, filling in for a little while here with my pal Andrea Murray. We're asking you to make a contribution at 888-899-5722. Because we want to wrap this fundraiser up today.
1: I'd like to apologize to everyone for all the times I've pronounced his name Ako Kamu. That will stop immediately. Always doing better here at All Classical Radio. 888-899-5722. That's the number through which you can make a donation. You can also do it online if you're not feeling chatty this morning. AllClassical.org. Yes, this could and should be the last day of the fundraiser. So if you've been waiting till the last minute, I declare it to have arrived.
0: Hey, Andrea, we've had a flurry of contributions, so let's do some thanking.
1: I would love to.
0: Anonymous from Hillsborough says, my two-year-old and I listen to you every morning. She loves the oboe and dancing to big, loud passages. Thanks, Anonymous from Hillsborough.
1: Thanks for putting that image in my head. It's delightful. John in Ridgefield, Washington says there's nothing like turning on the radio and recognizing a piece that changes a down mood into an upbeat one, or a good mood into a better one. Thank you so much, John, for your contribution.
0: 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Charles and Tigert, listen to the station on the way to and from the lab. I listen to the archives during my walks on weekends. And I thoroughly enjoy your broadcast. We want to make sure you continue. So kudos to you all, and a really generous one. Charles from Tigard, thank you, thank you, thank you.
1: I feel like I need to know more about the lab, don't you?
0: Well, yeah.
1: Maybe not.
0: Well, yeah, I do.
1: I've got, like, you know, 1960s era cartoon mad scientists in my brain right now. The music is giving me all kinds of visuals this morning. My favorite visual is imagining the moment when we reach the overall goal for this drive, and there's cheering and confetti, and people all over town are opening their windows and going, hurrah.
0: And we'll play Beethoven's Symphony No. 9 when that happens. 888-899-5722, or you can give at allclassical.org. Thanks for being there, and thanks for doing what you can.

0: musical depiction of the flowers growing around the church on his home island. Flowers from Frisson by Wilhelm Pettersson Berger, the Helsingborg Symphony Orchestra playing under the direction of Akko Kamu. For you on All Classical Radio. Andrea Murray, people are calling, they're contributing, they're doing the right thing. The number is 888-899-5722. 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
1: Let us form the collective intention of ending the fundraiser today by taking action instead of waiting another hour, another minute. Thank you to Tracy and Eric in Aloha, who says, one of them says, my father had, you can pronounce it tinnitus or tinnitus. I'm going to say tinnitus. My father had tinnitus and always kept the radio on All Classical. So it got into my bloodstream. Oh, well, any way we can get you, we're happy. And I hope that that helped, because I've known a lot of people who've dealt with that. And music has been their salvation, really.
0: 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Make a little fist, wrinkle your forehead, squint your eyes, and say, yes, let's do it.
1: Yeah, put on maybe even a little Rosie the Riveter headscarf. We can do it. We can do it together. 888-899-5722 or allclassical.org to be a part of our quickly evaporating, rather, June fundraiser. 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
0: Larry in Saratoga, California, just called, increased his sustaining gift with a dedication. It's in memory of Christy Smith Hernandez. Thank you, Larry. Thank you very much.
1: Thank you so much.
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0: Couple of bits from the first orchestral suite by J.S. Bach, played by Ensemble Sonnerie, led by the inimitable Monica Haggard, one of our favorites. Hey, thanks for being there. I hope you're enjoying the music, and I want to thank you especially if you've already made a contribution. What? You haven't already made a contribution? Well, that brings a thought to mind.
1: Number to mind, 888-899-5722. It's our June fundraiser and it's almost over. Oh, how we long to celebrate our collective accomplishment when we reach our final goal. And we will today, but only if everyone who is inclined in any way to make a donation does so right now. 888-899-5722 or allclassical.org.
0: 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Diane from Portland just got in touch and made a really nice contribution. Says the combination of the hosts and the music is the reason I'm giving. Thank you very much, Diane. When you call to make that contribution, and any amount really helps us have a broad, stable base, but here on what is hopefully the last day of the fundraiser, big contributions really speed us towards the end. So if that's something possible for you, this would be the perfect time to be that last-minute hero and push us over the line.
1: Yeah, there are people who can send $1,000. Excuse me. Pardon me. Uh-huh. And we've actually seen a donation mm-hmm. that much recently. There are people who are sending $20 because mm-hmm. that is the equivalent of $1,000 for them, mm-hmm. right? You know what your budget is. We're not sending you a bill. We're not monitoring your usage or anything like that. You decide what your budget will allow and know that it will make a difference. Don't think it won't. 888-899-5722 or allclassical.org.

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0: Thanks.

0: bit from the incidental music Edvard Grieg wrote for the play Peer Gynt, that bit called Morning Mood, the Gothenburg Symphony Orchestra playing under the direction of Naimi Järvi. Makes you wonder how you would feel about that music if you haven't seen it used hundreds of times to depict sunrises in a pastoral setting.
1: It's impossible to say, but I would think that's a great tune for the morning because of the implication of a rising sun, of light pouring across the sky with increasing intensity. But maybe not. I know that if I listened to that in the morning, it would be a good day, probably. I get off to a better start than I would if I were doom scrolling or...
0: Don't do it.
1: No. That's one of the things I love about All Classical. It helps me manage my morning mood and all the other moods I have. 888-899-5722 or allclassical.org. I'll read this one, Berg. Thank you to Nancy in Bend, Oregon, who says, I'm making yet another contribution. Oh, Nancy, to recognize John Berg and Andrea Murray. I know what time it is by who is on the radio Monday through Friday. Every weekday night, I look forward to John wishing me sweet dreams. And I set my sleep setting on the All Classical app to drift off to Miss Murray. Thank you for being here for me. Nancy, thank you so much for supporting the station you listen to and giving not just once, but a couple of times.
0: Thank you, Nancy. 888-899-5722, or you can give at allclassical.org. And I'd like to thank Marjorie from Portland, who's donated before, doing it again, because she listens all the time. Very generous. Thank you, Marjorie.
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0: The end of fiscal year fundraiser, the June fundraiser, just a little cleanup to take care of a few incidentals that arose at the last minute, allowing us to move into the new fiscal year, July 1st, with a clean slate. So thanks for pitching in. 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

0: The finale to Felix Mendelssohn's violin concerto. Joshua Bell, the soloist, playing with the Salzburg Camerata Academica. Roger Norrington conducting on All Classical Radio. 888-899-5722 or allclassical.org. Ms. Murray and I are going to be around another 19 minutes or so. 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
1: Judy in Portland, thank you. I like to give a little extra when I can, and I love the music.
0: Thank you, Judy.
1: That's what it's all about. If you've been waiting till the last minute, we've determined scientifically that it has arrived. So if you're a procrastinator, no shame in that. You are in good company, believe me. 888-899-5722 or allclassical.org, because you love all the music you hear, or most of the music you hear on All Classical Radio, whether it's Gregorian chant, whether it's Gershwin and Scott Joplin, whether it's Mendelssohn and Beethoven, or like what we're going to hear coming up in just a moment, something, well, it's a little silly, but I love it. And what a little silliness, a little refinement, somehow it all works together to create a beautiful programming day.
0: Now, what is this one about, this coming up piece?
1: You know, I wouldn't have thought, I mean, it sounds like it's about ironing the clothes, right? Dashing away with the smoothing iron.
0: Uh-huh.
1: And it turns out that's exactly what it's about.
0: Lovely.
1: It's about a guy watching a woman as though she needs someone watching her while she's doing the laundry, but there you have it.
0: Well, it's a, you know, I hate to be too much of a feminist, but isn't that the history of the world?
1: Mm-hmm.
0: Guys sitting around watching ladies cook for them and do their washing.
1: And then writing songs about how they're so purty.
0: Yeah. 888-899-5722 or allclassical.org. 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

0: the Abu Hassan Overture by Carl Maria von Weber, played by the Philharmonia Orchestra, Naimi Järvi, the conductor on All Classical Radio. I'm John Burke here with Andrea Murray. We're heading out of here in just about 10 minutes or so. We'd love to hear from you on this, the last day. We're going to wrap it up today. You can be the one to help push us right up to the line with a call or contribution right now.
1: Yeah, maybe this is not day 7 of the fundraiser for you. 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We're having our June fundraiser, and it's almost over, but we're not crossing the finish line just yet. So, yeah, if we're sounding a little overly animated, it's because we are trying our best to ensure that we do cross the proverbial finish line. 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
0: Yeah, a beautiful, simple little piece like that. 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

0: Anfred called Private Music with their take on an old chaconne by one Luis de Briceño. 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

0: Well, that is exciting. A grand tarantella for piano and orchestra by Louis Moreau Gottschalk. Pianist William Tritt and the Cincinnati Pops, led by Eric Kunzel. You know, John Pittman, by the way, I'm Brandi Parisi. I love Louis Moreau Gottschalk's story, right? The guy's born in New Orleans, then ends up going to France, spends most of his career in Paris, but brings some of the musical traditions that he has from his background to Paris. And you kind of heard those almost jazzy elements put into that tarantella, traditional dance, right? To get rid of a tarantula or the bite of a tarantula. So much fun. Excuse me. So much fun here on All Classical Radio. And, you know, it is an exciting time because, well, it is the last day of this summer fundraiser.
1: There we go. 888-899-5722, allclassical.org. Happy to be here with Brandi. 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We celebrate what this beauty means and can be for us in our lives. 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
0: Jim in Centralia, Washington got in touch. Now, Jim lives in Centralia, but he says, my son is in Portland, and both of us listen to All Classical Radio. It keeps us connected between the times that we don't get to see each other. Nice. I love that. I've said before, you know, my dad lives on the opposite side of the country. He lives in Georgia. And I know that, you know, he listens, and we're enjoying some of the same music at the same time. Thank you, Jim from Centralia. What a lovely message, and thank you for helping to support the music.
1: We're hearing also from Longview, Washington listener Leslie says, the member quotes this for today, all things should perish in the sky, music alone, live never to die.
0: It's beautiful. Thank you, Leslie, and thank you for your very generous gift.
1: That's right. It's pushing All Classical Radio and its goal, and its fundraiser goal, right toward the finish line. Thank you.
0: 888-899-5722, allclassical.org. 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

0: Well, you know what that gets me in the mood for? Beethoven's Symphony No. 5, the first movement, some of the most famous four notes in all of music, classical or otherwise. Simon Rattle conducted the Vienna Philharmonic. And when I said what gets me in the mood for, Beethoven 9th, which
1: Beethoven
0: is
1: ninth,
0: coming
1: yes.
0: up at the end of this summer fundraiser. Today is the last day of the summer fundraiser, and we're asking for your support if you haven't called yet. Very exciting time here at All Classical, 888-899-5722, allclassical.org.
1: Allclassical.org. You'll go to that website. A little pop-up will come up and it'll show someone diving into the what looks like the water, but it actually looks like a good old-fashioned LP because
0: yeah.
1: we're all about the music. So we're asking you to dive in, to chip in a little, and then stay a while. Enjoy the music. Once you make that gift, you're going to feel different than you did before. You're going to feel a sense of participation, a sense of ownership, a sense of involvement, and the music will just sound that much sweeter, that much brighter, that much bolder, that much richer when you are a supporter of All Classical.
0: This truly is a gift to the community when you call, when you support, as did Mark from Portland, who says, All Classical's great. Thank you, Mark. Thanks to a listener from Portland who is mailing a check from their IRA and says, I love the music. I always listen when I'm in my car. And they called to let us know that check is coming. Thank you. Thank you. Thank you.
1: 1-888-899-5722. allclassical.org. We are starting to see that finish line, that banner over that finish line down the way, and you're getting us closer with each gift that comes in. Thank you, Rebecca. Rebecca's in Corbett, and she's making this gift as a gift or dedication to her dad.
0: Thank
1: That's
0: you.
1: A wonderful, wonderful gesture. Thank you. 888-899-5722 to make your gift to the music, to the community, and maybe to someone you love.
0: Yeah, if you would like to dedicate your gift to someone that you love, someone in your life, please do. We'll mention that on the air. It's a beautiful way to honor them. It's a beautiful tribute. 888-899-5722, allclassical.org. Okay, if you're just tuning in, here's what's going on. It's 20 minutes now after 10 o'clock, the final day of this summer fundraiser, we can confidently say now. And we are, I think the last I checked, about $10,000 away from wrapping this up. So what part of that can you help us with? Maybe a one-time gift of $100, or if it is in your budget and if you value this music that much, this much, maybe a gift of $500. That goes a long way to helping us wrap this up completely. Again, just about $10,000 left to go now. We'll have a specific update very soon. 888-899-5722 is the most important thing to get in touch, to give what you can on this, the final day
1: That's right.
0: of this summer fundraiser.
1: We can call you all the Legion of the Last Minute.
0: Yes,
1: waiting for this moment. 888-899-5722 to call or to go online, allclassical.org.

0: Percy Grainger's Molly on the Shore. Eugene Corporon led the North Texas Wind Symphony, one of those many pieces written in the early 20th century that incorporates little English folk tunes that Percy Grainger gathered.
1: Yeah, slightly repetitive and just a little earwormy, but you can't help but get swept up in it. It's also, we have several different versions because Grainger worked on those tunes. He worked them over and over again and came up with different arrangements. There's something like four or five different Danny Boys that come across. Some really strange ones, too.
0: Well, that version of Molly on the Shore, I have to tell you, when I first started it, I thought, wait, this is the wrong piece.
1: Yeah.
0: Because, yeah, some of them are so different than what we're used to.
1: Right. So here at All Classical Radio, we don't just pick one version and say, okay, done, we're on to the next one. No, there's always some new interpretation coming out, whether by the original composer that's discovered or by fantastically talented soloists and musicians. There's so many on the roster now. It's amazing. Daniel Hope is just one that I'm thinking of right now.
0: Yes.
1: Let's hear from you. 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
0: It's the last day of this short summer fundraiser, and we're looking forward to hearing from you if we haven't yet. We think we're in the last hours, hopefully wrapping this up by this afternoon. But yes, it is the final day of the summer fundraiser. With your help, we will make the finish line. 888-899-5722 is the number to call, or allclassical.org. 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
1: we
0: will cross that finish line right now.

0: A Suite of Symphonies by composer François Francœur. Daniel Cuillet conducted Ensemble Stradivaria. And I have very exciting news. 25 minutes now before 11 o'clock. It's the final day of this summer fundraiser. And my exciting news, we are now below $10,000 left to raise. I think The last number I saw was 9,700. Oh my goodness, this is getting tantalizingly close to the finish line. 888-899-5722 is the number you can call to get in on this excitement. I'm Brandi Parisi. I'm here with John Pittman.
1: You know, we often talk about when we get to this point in the fundraisers, that kind of psychological effect that seeing smaller numbers can have.
0: Yes.
1: And when you get down below a certain threshold, when you get down to under 10,000 and it goes from five digits to four, that's a big deal.
0: It is.
1: That feels like we're in the final approach now. I mean, it's like the area is cleared. The way is clear ahead of us. If you'll get in touch with us and make that gift now and be part of what I call the Legion of the Last Minute, we'd love to have your participation to complete the fundraiser. Go to allclassical.org or call 888-899-5722.
0: From Cloverdale, Oregon, Mr. Watson is donating today because we played Beethoven's fifth movement earlier, the first movement from the Symphony No. 5, that is. Indeed, and I mentioned how much I love hearing that as well. And, you know, it's just a bit of a teaser before Beethoven 9th, which will be coming up in celebration of wrapping up this fundraiser. Hopefully, you know, in the next few hours, it's sort of traditional how we celebrate the end of fundraisers. It is the last day of this summer fundraiser. We will end successfully as soon as possible with your support.
1: Fred Child, our CEO and president, our new CEO and president, just sent out to everyone who has given before or has contacted the station to your email, a final appeal email with a built-in hyperlink where you can make your donation right there. So the one part you could disregard in the email is the amount because it went out a few minutes ago, but we're now under 10,000. But everything else that Fred says about our gratitude for listeners who dive into the music with us every day here at All Classical Radio, also gratitude for those who have chipped in what they can to keep it going. Well, that is absolutely true, and we look forward to hearing from you.
0: Thank you, William and Morgan. Thank you to a listener from Beaverton. And thank you to Ling, who says, I love and play All Classical Radio all day for myself and for my baby. Thank you, Ling. 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It's our final day of our summer fundraiser. We're waiting to hear right now from you.

0: Getting ahead of myself. The Polonaise from the opera Eugene Onegin by Peter Tchaikovsky. He had those kind of false endings as well, like Beethoven. The Bournemouth Symphony Orchestra was led by Andrew Litton. You can tell Beethoven's on my mind because when we wrap up this fundraiser, it's Beethoven's 9th, as we traditionally play. We have a little bit of work to do, though, for that. I think we're at $9,420 left to raise to finish this summer fundraiser. It's the last day of the summer fundraiser. We'll get there with your support. 888-899-5722, allclassical.org.
1: 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Pianist Catherine Appland and Mitchell Jeff Spencer will perform Liszt's Totentanz and Rachmaninoff's Paganini Rhapsody. 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Tickets and information at gorgeorchestra.org.
0: 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I want to say thank you to Lawrence in Saratoga, California. 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

0: Overture from The Bartered Bride by Bedřich Smetana. Jeffrey Simon leading the London Symphony Orchestra on this, the final day of this summer fundraiser. We are ticking down the hours, minutes to finish. $9,050 left to go to help support and wrap this fundraiser up. We will get there with your help. 888-899-5722, allclassical.org. I'm Brandy Parisi, and I'm here with John Pittman.
1: One of the great things about becoming a supporter of All Classical Radio is that you get to set the terms. 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Lots of folks have gone the sustainer route, and because they want to make sure that All Classical Radio has that stable source of funding. But today also, we are looking at a very specific amount, and that amount is going to close the gap before we head into the new fiscal year. It ensures that All Classical Radio have the funding budgets that it needs to continue on with the programming.
0: $8,800 left to go in this fundraiser.
1: Okay.
0: $8,800 left to go in this final day of our summer fundraiser. Thank you, Judy from Vancouver, a listener from Windermere, Florida, listening online. Thank you. Thanks to Michelle from Portland, who says, you know, I'm a sustaining donor, but here's a little extra because the real sustainer is All Classical. You sustain me every day. Oh, I love that. Thank you, Michelle.
1: Great way to look at that. Jeffrey, thank you so much for your gift from right here in Portland. He loves the programming and he stepped up to do his part, as did our listener in Palm Coast, Florida.
0: Another call from Florida.
1: Yeah, enjoying
0: thank
1: us
0: you.
1: From across the country. Thank you for what you're doing. Also, is that you're helping to support the costs of that web stream that's coming to you. So thank you.
0: Every single contribution counts. Every contribution helps to get us closer to this overall goal. We are almost there. We will make it with your gift now. 888-899-5722, allclassical.org. Let's wrap this up on this, the final day of our summer fundraiser.

0: Russian Sailors Dance from the Red Poppy Ballet by Reinhold Glier. Leonard Slatkin leading the London Symphony. No, I'm sorry, the St. Louis Symphony Orchestra.
1: Good old
0: His home
1: St. Louis.
0: Orchestra yeah. there. And, okay, sorry, I'm getting a little flustered. It's the last day of this summer fundraiser.
1: Why?
0: It's
1: Why?
0: Very exciting here. We have $8,490 left to go, left to raise. To finish this summer fundraiser successfully, John and I are going to be turning things over to Krista Wessel and Fred Child in just a couple of minutes. Please call. Help us wrap this up successfully now. 888-899-5722.
1: The great thing about when we get down, like I was saying before, below that $10,000 mark and what's left to raise, and $8,490 is the current amount.
0: $7,990.
1: Okay, well, never mind what I was going to say. So we start looking at the hundreds and the ten positions in there, $990. Can you do a $1,000 gift that'll get us down below $7,000 into the $6,000 range, and so on from there? Or can you do a part of that, maybe $100 or $500? 1-888-899-5722. That's the toll-free number, our only number, or online, allclassical.org.
0: Thank you to Mary in Seattle for getting in touch today with your contribution. 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Thank you, Mary. It's the last day of this summer fundraiser, and we're now below $8,000 left to raise.
1: Just dropping in a charming little comment here from Patricia in Tualatin, who says, "My cat Rosie came to me on Saturday and asked why I wasn't playing All Classical like I do on the weekdays. Keeps her calm while I'm gone." So let's keep the music going for Rosie and everyone's cats and dogs who are enjoying the music during the day. 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Thank you.

0: Get your toes tapping with Mozart there. The Overture to the Marriage of Figaro here at All Classical Radio. I'm Krista Wessel. Fred Child is here. And Fred, we are so close to the finish line of this summer fundraiser.
1: Yeah, we're getting there. The last number I see here is 7,990. We are counting this down. We are counting down to the end of this June fundraiser. And we need a few more calls and a few more folks to log into All Classical.org to get there. 7,955. It just came
0: there
1: down.
0: There we go.
1: $35. Thanks to Cynthia and James in Portland, who say this music has gotten us through so many difficult times.
0: Mm.
1: Cynthia and James, I'm right there with you.
0: Gosh.
1: It is music and the companionship that comes from All Classical Radio. 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
0: I'm just thinking about All Classical Radio as the whipped cream on top of... I mean, if you're having a bad day, whipped cream's going to make it better. If you're having a fantastic day, whipped cream. Oh, yeah. I'll think of All Classical Radio as the whipped cream to your day and make that contribution. I'm a little bit hungry. 888-899-5722.
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0: 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Help us wrap up this fundraiser. $7,955 to go. Anything you give will help whittle down that number, and we'll hear Beethoven's Ninth. Thanks for taking part.
1: Beethoven's Ninth on the way as soon as we wrap this up, but hey, that could be midday, that could be later this afternoon, that could be 3 o'clock in the morning. Let's get this done now by calling 888-899-5722.

0: And a cherry on top of all that whipped cream, too, for goodness sakes. The overture to Bernstein's Candide and all classical radio. Fred Child, we have just gotten an update on the total amount to raise to end this fundraiser. It's unbelievable. Do you see that number?
1: What's the update?
0: Oh my gosh, it is $5,455 to go.
1: $5,455 to go. Okay, so that means 100 calls of $55, 100 contributions of $55 right now at 888-899-5722. We're close. We're not there yet. 888-899-5722. Beethoven's Ninth is the traditional celebration here at All Classical Radio for successfully wrapping up a fundraiser, and we are not there yet. Yes, we're close.
0: Man, you're bringing me down. Yes, it's possible that there is one person listening who could do $5,455, but you're right, Fred Child. It's likely going to take many of us coming together to do what we can to help end this fundraiser.
1: 50 folks at about the average level of contribution, the average level, $110, $120 or so is the average contribution, but we leave this up to you. 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No, it's up to whatever works for you and whatever feels right for your relationship with All Classical Radio. Thanks to an anonymous contributor from Milwaukee who says, I listen to All Classical every day. This station means a lot to many people. Thank you for that contribution and your comment. And do please leave us your comment when you call 888-899-5722.
0: $5,430 now to go. Helping out in their way, the Oregon Bach Festival, presenting 17 days of concerts and lectures. 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You can get tickets and more information at OregonBachFestival.org.
1: And in fact, it's Bach we've got coming up next.
0: That's
1: music
0: right.
1: By Bach in just a moment. Yes, you hear Bach and Beethoven and Mozart here on All Classical Radio, and you hear the voices of composers of our time and so many local composers and musicians here on All Classical Radio. We love to celebrate the local music scene. You hear Krista do that every Thursday afternoon. Musicians coming in and playing live and having live conversations about the music in front of a live audience on Thursdays at 3. We've got another one of those coming up this Thursday afternoon. But we need your help to get to this goal and finish off this June fundraiser. Beethoven on the way as soon as we do that. Thanks to Kathleen, who just made a contribution, adding to a sustaining contribution to help finish this out. So Kathleen, already a sustaining member, adding to her monthly contribution. If you haven't yet become a sustainer, these are really important contributions to us. Helps us think a little more clearly about the budget, make our budget forecasts, make our plans for even more musical connections. Thanks to our sustaining members who have called 888-899-5722.
0: Now $5,330 to go to end this fundraiser.

0: nice to take a little bit of a breather in the midst of the frenzy of excitement at the end of the fundraiser, isn't it, Fred Childs?
1: Yeah, Jesu, joy of man's desiring. And that's something that Johann Sebastian Bach, he's the very definition of a working musician, because he was just cranking those out for every Sunday service.
0: Right.
1: And the most memorable line in there is the accompaniment line. Yes, the melody is sweet, the slow melody, but we remember the accompaniment
0: line.
1: Isn't
0: that crazy?
1: In that piece.
0: Yeah.
1: And just cranking those out for Sunday services, and later people realized, wow, this music's pretty good. Let's keep playing this, shall we?
0: Incredible. 888-899-5722 is where you should make your contribution in these last, minutes of the fundraiser, perhaps?
1: Well, let's see how we do. We've got a few thousand more dollars left to go. When we do reach our goal for this June fundraiser, we will hear, as is tradition here on All Classical Radio, Beethoven's Symphony No. 9 in its entirety, uninterrupted, finishing with the great Ode to Joy.
0: Yes.
1: At the end of that symphony. But we're not there yet.
0: You're keep teasing me.
1: We're not there yet.
0: Here's how close we are to the finish line. $5,055. A gift of $56 would get us under $5,000. 888-899-5722. Online, you can give at allclassical.org. Denise and Michael in Lake Oswego called 888-899-5722. Shelley in Spring Valley, California, lived in Portland for 2 years. She still misses it. And she says, the station with all of the wonderful on-air hosts, I just continue to listen because, well, she has nice words for me, and she says it's also great hearing Fred Child back home in Portland.
1: I am back home, yes, having grown up here in Portland, then a wonderful career out in New York and Washington, D.C. and Minneapolis, and so happy to be back in Portland with the talented crew at All Classical Radio. Let's see, Mike McDonald in Tigard says, we listen at all hours every day. We love the music, love each of the hosts as well. Thank you for your contribution, Mike. If you haven't yet made a contribution, you can do it right now at 888-899-5722. 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
0: And there we are. We're down to $4,969 to go to hit this fundraiser goal. Estay in Portland loves the music so much. Called 888-899-5722.
1: Jennifer in Sherwood is a monthly sustainer, has been for quite a while. Jennifer says she gives a little extra when we hold the fundraisers. Thank you so much, Jennifer. Jennifer says, I love the station and have passed it along to my son as well.
0: Oh.
1: It's so fun to hear my son, she says, say, oh, I've played that or I know that one. And she says, thank you so much for being on the air for all of us to enjoy. And that really embodies the spirit of Classical Radio. It is a shared love of music and what it means to us in our lives, how it can touch our spirits, how it can lift us up in difficult times, how it can help us celebrate the joy in our lives. 888-899-5722 to help us wrap up this June fundraiser.
0: We're so close.

0: You know what I imagine that music to be, Fred Child, is like the grand entrance music for everybody riding in on their white horse today to help wrap up this fundraiser. That was a Polonaise there by Anatoly Yadov. We are so close to the finish line. 888-899-5722.
1: It's 11:27 on this Tuesday morning. We've got a little more than $4,000 to go to reach our goal to wrap up this June fund drive here on All Classical Radio. When we do that, we will celebrate with Beethoven's Ninth, but we're not there yet. John Pittman is our music director. He selects so much of the music we hear on All Classical Radio. He just poked his head in the door of the studio here and said a great big thanks to the Legion of the Last Minute. All those folks who wait for these final moments of the drive, you can join the Legion of the Last Minute right now by calling 888-899-5722 and making a contribution to All Classical Radio.
0: $4,294 to go to end this fundraiser. 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
1: Thanks to Valerie in Portland, who called in today to make an extraordinarily generous contribution. Valerie shared that she has just moved back to Portland. This is just like me. I just moved back to Portland. The next part is not just like me. She's had a career spanning decades as a professional violinist.
0: Aww.
1: Valerie, thank you so much. 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
0: $4,200 to go to end this fundraiser. David and Sala in Portland chipped in. They called 888-899-5722. Here's a listener in Tigard who chipped in $60. Thank you. We're getting there call by call. 888-899-5722.
1: Judith in Lake Oswego, thank you for your contribution. David in Portland, thank you for your contribution. Joining the Legion of the Last Minute. It's these very folks who will get us to the finish line here. Just a little over $4,000 now, just under $4,000 to go. $3,994 to go. Beethoven's in sight.
0: I can see him
1: around the corner.
0: He's peeking.
1: His unruly head of hair is visible now, just around the corner. Beethoven's Ninth on the way, which is the traditional celebratory piece when we finish a fun drive successfully here at All Classical Radio. Still got a ways to go, but we're getting there thanks to folks like Joan in Portland, who
0: So
1: she got a nudge from Krista. Joan is already a sustainer. That means Joan already makes an automatic contribution every month to All Classical Radio, but chipping in a little extra to get us that much closer,
0: Joan,
1: to Beethoven's Ninth and a joyful celebration of the end of this June drive. Thank you, Joan, and to everyone making those calls right now. 888-899-5722.
0: $3,900 to go.

0: Yeehaw! Mark O'Connor and Edgar Meyer with a great medley of tunes there. All Classical Radio is a listener-funded, not-for-profit radio station, and I'm so excited to tell you we have just $2,300 left to raise to reach our overall goal for this fundraiser.
1: Mark O'Connor, the violinist we just heard, did you know that he grew up in Seattle?
0: That's right.
1: Playing his violin and skateboarding? He was, for a while, he was much more into skateboarding than playing his violin when he was a kid.
0: It's so interesting where our passions take us, right?
1: Now, one of the great American musicians, a great champion of American music and bringing traditional American music, folk music, into the classical realm, Mark O'Connor. Love to celebrate his work. Love to celebrate the work of, yes, Beethoven and Bach and Mozart and so many living composers as well. It's all part of the mix here at All Classical Radio, thanks to you and your contributions. If you haven't done it yet, you can help us cross the finish line right now by calling 888-899-5722.
0: We have $2,374 left to raise to reach our overall goal for this fundraiser. It's time for you to ride in on that white horse, help wrap this thing up. An anonymous contributor in Vancouver says, this is the daily soundtrack as I learn what retirement looks like. They say, thanks to all the on-air hosts and those behind the scenes in making each day special, and amen to that.
1: Yes.
0: 888-899-5722. You could make be part of the Legion of the Last Minute. Is that what it was? The
1: Legion of the
0: last minute.
1: Yeah, our music director, John Pittman, just came up with that one. You can join the Legion of the Last Minute as we're so tantalizingly close to wrapping up this June fundraiser. You can get us across the finish line with a contribution. You choose the amount. That is up to you. We don't set different levels for folks to call in at. It really is up to you and what All Classical Radio means to you. But make the call and make that contribution right now. 888-899-5722.
0: Suzanne in Portland, thank you for your generous gift. 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
1: And another anonymous contributor from Underwood, Washington, who simply says, we love your station. Aww. Thank you for that call from Underwood, Washington. To everyone across the river, across the Columbia River in Washington State, we are so pleased and proud to have you as part of the All Classical family. You might remember a few years ago it was called All Classical Portland, but we wanted to throw the doors open wider than that because, yes, we do serve folks in Portland on 89.9 FM, but now in 2026, we serve a much wider audience than that in Washington State, up and down the coast, throughout the state of Oregon, and now thanks to the interwebs all around the world, too, at allclassical.org.
0: 888-899-5722. Fred Child, $2,244 to go.
1: That's it. That's it. A little over $2,000 left to go, thanks to Jeremy in Corvallis for a contribution, getting us that much closer to wrapping up this June fun drive. And when we get there, we will hear Beethoven's Symphony No. 9 complete, the whole thing, uninterrupted, as a way of celebrating a successful end to this June drive. But we're not quite there yet. Make that call right now, 888-899-5722.

0: The Dance of the Comedians by Baedrick Smetana here at All Classical Radio. Fred, I cannot wait to give you this update, though I know you're going to say we're not quite there yet. We have $1,994 to go to end this fundraiser.
1: Yeah, which means we're not quite there yet. But thanks to folks like, well, an anonymous contributor from Salem who's been listening these last few minutes, who says, I'm a sustaining member, but I want to join the Legion of the Last with a little extra year-end donation. And yes, we are wrapping up our fiscal year here at All Classical Radio. That's Krista Wessel. I'm Fred Child. We're very close to the end of our June fundraiser, waiting for these last few dollars to come in so we can celebrate with Beethoven's Ninth, the complete performance of Beethoven's Symphony No. 9, ending, of course, with the Ode to Joy for a joyful celebration of the end of this June fund drive. You can get us there, you know how, yes, by calling
0: 888-899-5722. I want to thank a friend in Depot Bay, Oregon, who called in with a donation, getting us ever closer to that finish line. And to Linnell in Salem, who just made her gift and said, I enjoy hearing all the radio hosts' interactions during these fundraisers, but it's selfish of me to want to prolong it. I'm so grateful to my mom, she says, who had a beautiful singing voice all her life, for introducing me to the joys of classical and choral music. This gift is in her memory.
1: Elizabeth in Portland is already a sustainer, already makes an automatic monthly contribution, but says, here's a little extra from this sustainer, and then all caps, I love this station. Thank you, Elizabeth. We love you for making this contribution and making this a community effort. This is something we share together. We share the joy of music together, and those who have the capacity, we share the responsibility of making sure All Classical can continue by chipping in a few of our hard-earned dollars. If you haven't done it yet, now you can get us across the finish line by calling 888-899-5722.
0: Be part of the Legion of the Last Minute. We've got $1,454 to go to end this fundraiser. Shelley in Portland says, rock and roll may get me going, but your beautiful music soothes my soul. Thank you, Shelley. And to the anonymous contributor in Milwaukee who just chipped in online at allclassical.org, thank you.
1: And Rachel in Malala, who says, in honor of the All Classical staff, thank you, Rachel. And as soon as we get across the finish line, I will make sure we thank everybody, everyone behind the scenes and in front of the scenes, and

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With 6 locations throughout the Portland area, menus and information at elephantsdeli.com.

0: The Conga del Fuego by Arturo Marquez at All Classical Radio. Fred, I know we're not there yet, but we're close. $1,066 to end this fundraiser. $1,666.
1: That's Krista Wessel. I'm Fred Child. I just want to thank our music director.

0: Director John Pittman for throwing in that Conga del Fuego, music by a Mexican composer played by an orchestra from Venezuela.
1: Yeah.
0: This is where and when classical music thrives, when it's open to contributions and input and inspiration from unexpected corners, maybe. I think the biggest mistake classical music ever made was 110 years ago when kind of adopted this attitude of, oh, to enjoy our music, you must be quiet, and you must put on a suit, and men must wear a tuxedo, and women must wear gowns, and you sit in quiet reverence while this music... No. If you want to dance, you dance. If you want to meditate, you meditate. If you want to spin like a top, you spin like a top. Whatever moves you, whatever you feel, and classical music is a melting pot of all the great musics of the world. That's how I see it anyway, and that's how we see it here at All Classical Radio. Really wide-ranging mix of music under the moniker of All Classical Radio. If you love that, show us right now with a contribution by calling 888-899-5722.
1: $1,066 to go to finish this fundraiser. Sudhir in Lake Oswego made a gift online, and when asked why you're giving right now, Sudhir simply said, I just like the music you play.
0: Beautiful.
1: Beautiful. Darlene in Portland, thank you for calling 888-899-5722. We are so close to the finish line.
0: So close. An anonymous contribution from Clackamas. Thank you for that. Michael and Susan in Milwaukee say, love this radio station. We listen every day, all day. And now it's time for Beethoven, say Michael and Susan. Well, it's almost time for Beethoven anyway.
1: Yes, exactly. Very close.
0: Thank you, Michael and Susan in Milwaukee, for your contribution. You've gotten us that much closer to the finish line. Thank you.
1: And to Susanna in Milwaukee, who just increased her sustaining gift, thank you. 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
0: 888-899-5722. 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
1: Thank you.

0: The Fanfare for the Common Man by Aaron Copland. Inspiring music in the last minutes of this summer fundraiser. Fred Child, we're almost there.
1: Almost there. $896 to go. We are so close. Thanks to Heidi in Portland for a sustaining contribution. That's an automatic monthly contribution to All Classical Radio. Heidi says, my birdies love the music.
0: Aww.
1: And listen to you every day. Thank you to you and your birdies, Heidi.
0: I want to thank Tootie in Beaverton for your powerful gift. We're still, $796 to go.
1: We're counting it down, $796 to go. Thank you, Neil in Monmouth, Oregon, for your contribution. Neil simply says, love the station. Love you right back for your contribution, Neil. Thank you.
0: $686 to go. Amy in Vancouver, thank you for making your gift online at allclassical.org. I love this comment. Amy says, I grew up listening to this station, and now I share the wonderful music with my kids. Thank you for the music, the education that All Classical provides. Amy, thank you for giving in these last minutes. The Legion is of the last minute coming in right now into the wire. 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
0: Wow.
1: So that's an existing sustainer from Canby who's kicking in a little bit extra to get us to Beethoven's Ninth, which we will get to as soon as we finish this off. 686 left to go, $686 to reach our goal and successfully wrap up this June fund drive. Make that call right now, 888-899-5722.
0: Can you do that $686 and be that hero, you know, running in on the white horse to wrap up this fundraiser? Jill, thank you for your gift. She called 888-899-5722.
1: $561 to go. We're counting it down. We're down to three figures. $561 to go. As soon as we get there, we will celebrate with Beethoven's Symphony No. 9, the traditional celebration of a successful fund drive here on All Classical Radio. Go online right now to allclassical.org. $561 left to go.
0: 411 now as we watch these calls roll in. I'm not going to call you procrastinators. We're calling you the Legion of the Last Minute, helping to wrap up this fundraiser. $411 away.
1: Now 311 to go. And you know what I'm going to say about that, Krista?
0: We're not there yet.
1: That's right. We're not there yet. We have $311 to go to reach this goal.
0: Oh, my gosh.
1: Would this be a moment to mention that we are All Classical Radio, broadcasting from the heart of Portland, Oregon at KQAC Portland 89.9, KQOC Glen Eden Beach 88.1, KQMI Manzanita 88.9, KQHR The Dalles and Hood River 88.1 and 96.3, KSLC McMinnville 90.3, and K239BP Corvallis 95.7, and of course our free mobile app on any smart speaker. 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
0: $271 to wrap up this fundraiser. 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
1: Thank you, Rick in Palm Springs, California. 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Your continued support means everything to us. Thanks from all of us here at All Classical Radio. And with that...
0: Woo!
1: Are we there yet?
0: We're there, Fred. We just hit the goal.
1: At 2 minutes after 12 noon on this Tuesday, I hereby make it official.
0: Where's the gavel?
1: Thank you to you. And yes, I'm talking to you. Everyone listening right now, thanks to you, our generous and loyal community of listeners and supporters, All Classical Radio has officially reached the goal for this fundraiser, June of 2026. And I have to say, your investment in All Classical Radio's locally produced, community-focused public radio service is more important now than ever before. We've been over those reasons. We're not going to harp on it right now, but this is the reality we live in. And you have come through for us to our new and increased sustaining donors, everyone making those automatic monthly contributions. Thank you. And to all who chose to donate at this critical moment, thank you. Thank you. Thank you. And coming up in just a moment from now, we'll enjoy another magical musical moment together, courtesy of Mr. Beethoven. Before we do that, though, I do just want to take this moment to recognize the incredible folks here at All Classical Radio who keep the music playing for you. The folks in the studio, yes, of course, but also all of the folks behind the scenes, thanks to our astonishingly talented development and community engagement team. This is Riley Moore, Josh Espinosa, Monica Jones, Christina Becker, and Allison Fuller. Thanks to our volunteers and interns supporting the work that we do every step of the way.
0: And may I interrupt? Thanks to Fred Child,
1: oh my goodness,
0: our new CEO, for his vision and his enthusiasm and for bringing such heart to the big job of helming this station into its exciting future. Thank you, sir.
1: Thank you, Krista. That's very kind of you. And my goodness, we would not be who we are without the incredible on-air hosts, your friends over the airwaves, Warren Black, Krista Wessel, who's right here with me, John Burke, Andrea Murray, Dylan Bodnarik, Edmund Stone, Kate Remington, Lisa Lipton, Leb Borgerson, all the folks you hear on the air sharing these special moments and the great music every day. And this would not happen without our Director of Music and Programming, John Pittman, and our Radio Network Program Director, Brandy Parisi, and Rebecca Richardson, our music researcher and digital producer. And my goodness, thank you to our dedicated board of directors led by the exceptional board chair, Elaine Durst. And yes, all of these folks do their part and make it possible, but we could not do this without you, without the listeners, without the music lovers, without the supporters who make everything we do possible. This literally would not exist without you. So we've been talking about Beethoven.
0: Yep.
1: We've been talking about the celebration. Let's get right to it. We have successfully completed our June fund drive for 2026. So Beethoven's Nine, in celebration of the conclusion of this fundraiser, music director John Pittman has picked out an extraordinary recording of Beethoven's final symphony, Symphony Number 9. This is Simon Rattle conducting both the Vienna Philharmonic and the City of Birmingham Symphony Chorus. And of course, it wouldn't be Beethoven's Nine without four solo singers. Those are soprano Barbara Bonney, contralto Birgit Remmert, tenor Kurt Streit, and baritone Thomas Hampson. This music that we're about to hear, and we're going to hear the whole thing uninterrupted leading up to the Ode to Joy about an hour from now. So just like every musical moment we experience today on All Classical Radio, this is powered by your generosity, by your curiosity, and by your contributions to All Classical Radio. So, performed by the Vienna Philharmonic and the City of Birmingham Symphony Chorus and Friends, Simon Rattle conducting the Symphony No. 9 by Beethoven.

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Beethoven's Symphony No. 9, the Choral Symphony, with the finale, the setting of Schiller's Ode to Joy. The performance today by the Vienna Philharmonic Orchestra, and in the finale, the City of Birmingham Symphony Chorus, and vocal soloists, soprano Barbara Bonney, contralto Birgit Remmert, tenor Kurt Streit, and baritone Thomas Hampson. Simon Rattle conducting the entire performance there of Beethoven's Ninth Symphony, which is All Classical Radio's traditional celebratory piece, signifying the successful conclusion of the fundraiser. The June fundraiser, your gifts, the gifts of all the listeners who participated, helped to close the gap, helped to make this a success, and helped to secure the funding that will be utilized in so many creative ways in the coming fiscal year for All Classical Radio. Thank you again so, so much for your gifts during this past week. We're going to try to catch up as we can throughout the afternoon, thanking a few of the folks. It was such a show of support up to the end. That we weren't able to thank everybody. So we'll thank a few as we go throughout the afternoon. It's 18 minutes after 1. I'm John Pittman, Director of Music and Programming, and Krista Wessel will be coming back on at 2 o'clock today and carry you throughout the afternoon with a lot of much-loved classical pieces. Broadcasting from the heart of Portland, Oregon, thanks to listener support, we are KQAC Portland 89.9, KQOC Glen Eden Beach 88.1, KQMI Manzanita 88.9, KQHR The Dalles and Hood River 88.1 and 96.3, KSLC McMinnville 90.3, K239BP Corvallis 95.7, streaming all around the world with this music, allclassical.org. Here's some more festive and celebratory music. The Water Music Suite No. 2 in D Major by George Frideric Handel. Jordi Savall directs Le Concert des Nations. And once again, thank you.

Jordy Savall with Le Concert des Nations, music that debuted on the Thames in July of 1717. The Water Music, we heard the suite number 2 in D major, the work of George Frederick Handel for this Tuesday afternoon. Good afternoon, I'm John Pittman, and thanks for joining me. And again, a heartfelt thank you to everyone who contributed during our June fundraiser, the one where we close the financial gap before heading into the new fiscal year. It was a success, and if you caught any part of Beethoven's Ninth, that's our signal, because that is our celebratory piece that we always play at the end of these fundraisers. So thank you so much. Thanks also, by the way, to a couple of the folks who were giving right in the last few minutes before the Beethoven Ninth. Once that piece starts, of course, we can't thank any folks, so I want to thank a Beaverton listener, also Robert in Vancouver, John in San Diego, California, who left the comment, "My appreciation for the station is why I'm giving, and its staff, and the support of classical music." Portland Gift coming in, saying he and his wife enjoy the music. Victor in Portland says, "I love all classical, and music is a passion of life." I'll thank a few more as we go throughout this afternoon here at All Classical Radio. Depicting another river, not the Thames, but rather Vltava, the Moldau. Here is Bedřich Smetana's famous work with the Milwaukee Symphony Orchestra. Smetana takes us from the somewhat placid source of the Vltava as it gradually wends its way through the Bohemian landscape, getting larger and larger through the rather stormy St. John Rapids, and eventually flowing through the city of Prague.

And we've arrived at the shores of the Vltava in Prague. We heard Vltava or the Moldau by Bijik Smetana. And Zdeněk Makal conducted the Milwaukee Symphony Orchestra here on listener-funded All Classical Radio. I'm John Pittman, and the fundraiser is over, if you haven't heard the news. It reached a successful conclusion with the sufficient and very, very welcome support of our listeners. So many that we weren't able to thank them all before we went to our celebratory piece, our traditional piece of Beethoven's Symphony No. 9. So here's a couple more to thank, and they include a generous gift coming from an anonymous contributor in Portland that was made in memory of Dr. Frank Palmrose. A wonderful tribute gift to the music for the memory of this doctor. Also from John in Battleground, Washington. And I'm going to thank a few more before the end of the hour. Thank you so much for your support. And as we always say, it's never really too late to give. The need is always there, ongoing, really, for this service, as it costs money to run a radio station. So you are always welcome to make a gift at allclassical.org. Thank you. Well, how about just a short but lovely aria? It comes from Puccini's comic opera, Gianni Schicchi. This is where the daughter of Gianni Schicchi is entreating him to let her marry her love,

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1: Calm in this otherwise rather frenetic comic one-act opera Puccini wrote called Gianni Schicchi. It's the standout moment. Oh, mio babbino caro, oh, my beloved daddy, from Gianni Schicchi on All Classical Radio. Now we're going to go into a little bit different musical direction next, but that's what we're all about here at All Classical Radio. Stay with me. All Classical Radio is supported by our listeners, including those who contributed during the, we can now say, fully successful June fundraiser. Thank you. That includes Anonymous in Portland. And we always ask, why did you contribute at this time? And the listener says, well, guilt. Guilt for benefiting from All Classical Radio and not paying for it. So thank you so much for stepping forward to support the music. Also, gift coming in from Kalama, Washington today. And I've got just a couple more to thank before the end of the hour. But let's, join George Gershwin, Andre Previn with the Pittsburgh Symphony Orchestra, Rhapsody in Blue.

We heard Rhapsody in Blue by George Gershwin. Andre Previn was at the piano with the Pittsburgh Symphony Orchestra in that performance at community-funded All Classical Radio. Thank you for being part of the supporting community, which got us successfully to the conclusion of our summer fundraiser. 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And also helping out today, Douglas and Julie in West Lynn. They said, thanks for keeping the human in All Classical Radio. 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To further celebrate the successful conclusion of that fundraiser, we've got a lot of great music coming up this afternoon, including Dvorak's Ninth Symphony from the New World. Hilary Hahn plays Samuel Barber's Violin Concerto, and Leif Ove Andsnes tackles Rachmaninoff's second piano concerto. Good stuff that you've made possible. Thank you. Here's something bubbly now to celebrate. Die Fledermaus, the overture by Johann Strauss Jr.

The Overture to the Operetta Die Fledermaus by Johann Strauss Jr. Franz Bauer Teussel led the Vienna Folk Opera Orchestra, and this is all classical radio, supported in part by our friends at the Brit Festival Orchestra, performing Under the Stars in the heart of Oregon wine country. This year's festival includes performances of Dvorak's New World, Beethoven's Pastoral, and Mozart's Jupiter Symphonies, with guest artists including pianist Olga Kern, soprano Janai Brueger, and violinist William Hagen. That festival opens in just a couple of days, June 18th through July 3rd in Jacksonville, Oregon. There's more information at brit.org. How about a little Mozart now?

Serenade number 6, also known as the Serenata Notturna by Mozart. Andrew Manzi led the English concert at All Classical Radio, where we are still celebrating the end of our summer fundraiser. It ended successfully a couple hours ago, and I'd like to thank folks who are still pitching in. Everything you do today means one less dollar we have to raise later in the year. So thank you so much to Jeffrey in Portland, who just made a gift online at allclassical.org. You're awesome. And thank you to our friends at the Oregon Coast Music Festival, celebrating their 48th season, with guest artists including jazz pianist Daryl Grant and Celtic trio, the Gothard Sisters. The 80-member festival orchestra will also perform Beethoven's 6th Symphony, music from Haydn's Creation, and songs from Camelot, Wicked, and more, plus pieces by Ruth Gibbs and Camille Saint-Saëns. 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Tickets and information at OregonCoastMusic.com. Well, as part of this celebration, we're enjoying some big, luscious pieces of music this afternoon, including this next one, Dvorak's Symphony No. 9, From the New World. Here's the Dresden State Orchestra performing it for us this afternoon at community-funded All Classical Radio.

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Antonín Dvořák's Symphony No. 9, From the New World. We are still celebrating the successful conclusion of our summer fundraiser. You know, we heard Beethoven's 9th Symphony just a couple of hours ago. How wonderful to just revel in this glorious music. Knowing that you've come through for All Classical Radio, thank you so much for helping us conclude successfully that fundraiser. 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Every single dollar raised now means one less dollar needed to be raised in the future. So thank you to this anonymous contributor in Portland who's transferring stocks to the station. That's awesome. Earl in Seattle says, All Classical has been a companion and a source of nourishment for several years now, especially in the evening hours. And Earl says, special thanks to John Burke and Andrea Murray for the blessings of music and the warmth that they bring every night. Listeners in Portland, Ottawa, Ontario, Canada, and all around the region, Salem, Oregon, stepping up to make contributions to keep the music playing. Thank you all for giving at allclassical.org. I'm Krista Wessel. In just about 20 minutes, Hilary Hahn will play Samuel Barber's violin concerto. But now here's flutist Aurel Nicolay playing the Goldfinch Concerto by Antonio Vivaldi.

0: We heard flutist Aurel Nicolay with the ensemble Immusici playing a flute concerto by Vivaldi nicknamed the Goldfinch, which you heard here at community-funded all-classical radio. As we continue to celebrate the successful conclusion of our summer fundraiser, wrapped up a little after noon this afternoon, we're just diving into some really big pieces this afternoon. Samuel Barber's violin concerto coming up in about 10 minutes. Also on the way, Rachmaninoff's piano concerto number 2, a Brandenburg concerto as well. Thank you for making it all possible with your support. 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So thank you for calling 888-899-5722, friend, for making that contribution. It's never too late to make a positive impact on this station. One of the things we love to celebrate is our local cultural community. And coming up in just a couple of days, Thursday night, it's our next Oregon Symphony broadcast.
1: 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And dynamic pianist Conrad Tau dazzles in Mozart's Piano Concerto No. 21. 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

Some zesty music there by Spanish composer Manuel de Falla, a suite of music from The Three-Cornered Hat. Eduardo Mata conducting the Simón Bolívar Symphony Orchestra of Venezuela. And this is all classical radio. 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

a jaw-dropping performance from violinist Hilary Hahn, joining the St. Paul Chamber Orchestra and conductor Hugh Wolf in Samuel Barber's Violin Concerto at All Classical Radio. 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KSLC McMinnville 90.3, K239BP Corvallis 95.7, streaming the music through our website, allclassical.org, where you can also find a list of ways that you can contribute to All Classical Radio. Folks still giving individual contributions, but you can donate a vehicle, you can transfer stocks, all kinds of ways to help this station. And thank you so much. It's just so thrilled at the generosity and love shown by All Classical listeners. It's pretty amazing. Not only have we heard Beethoven's Ninth this afternoon, but Dvorak's Ninth, and we also heard Samuel Barber's Violin Concerto just now. Rachmaninoff's Second Piano Concerto is on the way after a respite here by Eric Whitaker. This is called Go, Lovely Rose.

Eric Whitaker, setting the text from 17th century English poet Edmund Waller. It's called Go, Lovely Rose. The ensemble Polyphony was led by Stephen Layton. This is all classical radio. It seems somehow fitting that an anonymous contributor in Gresham just got in touch mentioning the beautiful music heard during the holidays. We play a lot of beautiful choral music during our Festival of Carols. This contributor said, I only started listening to all classical radio at Christmas time when a friend recommended it to me. The selections played during that season were so beautiful. I've been listening ever since. Thank you, friend in Gresham, for the comment and for the gift online at allclassical.org. We hear a great big piece of music next by Rachmaninoff, and an exciting recording at that. It's a live concert recording of Rachmaninoff's second piano concerto, featuring Leif Ove Andsnes at the piano with the Berlin Philharmonic and Antonio Pappano conducting. 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
1: For pianist Leif Ove Andsnes with the Berlin Philharmonic and Antonio Pappano, Rachmaninoff's second piano concerto here at All Classical Radio. What a great way to celebrate a successful summer fundraiser. We wrapped it up, around noon this afternoon. We've since heard Beethoven's Ninth Symphony, Dvorak's Ninth Symphony, Barber's Violin Concerto. And coming up in just a few minutes, a Brandenburg Concerto, leading us up to our 5 o'clock favorite today. I'm looking forward to Thursdays at 3 this week. Here's what's coming up on the show. This week on Thursdays at 3, Chatter PDX previews Mozart's Gran Partita Serenade for Winds, and New Wave Opera gives us a sneak peek at the world premiere of Deep Water by Caroline Louise Miller. Hope you'll join us Thursday at 3.

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The Merry-Go-Round of Life from Howl's Moving Castle. 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A little music from Edward McDowell is our listener-suggested 5 o'clock favorite, and we'll hear that after Johann Sebastian Bach's Brandenburg Concerto No. 1. Here's a performance by Giovanni Antonini and Il Giardino Armonico of Milan.

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Il Giardino Armonico, the Harmonic Garden, was led by Giovanni Antonini in that performance at All Classical Radio, where our 5 o'clock favorites coming up next here at KQAC Portland 89.9, KQOC Glen Eden Beach 88.1, KQMI Manzanita 88.9, KQHR The Dalles and Hood River 88.1 and 96.3, KSLC McMinnville 90.3, K239BP Corvallis 95.7. 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And I look forward to hearing your story about a piece of classical music that you love. But today's 5 o'clock favorite comes from Pi in Portland, who wanted to hear a work by Edward McGregor.